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0: 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Miley Cyrus, Younger You, wrapping up the 20 Song in a Row Music Marathon with Olivia. 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Our replacement buses are helping to get commuters moving, but yeah, there are delays. 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The giveaway will happen. Hot Tomato and Sunshine Ford's $20,000 Beat the Bowser.
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0: great midnight oil on hot tomato. Beds are burning and coming up, your chance to win with Hot Tomato and Sunshine Fords. $20,000 beat the Bowser. We have had so many winners. EJ has just given me a list. It's a long list. Dave from Pimpama, $224. Kim from Merrimack, $1,023. Mallory from Highland Park, $512. Just to name a few. And hopefully we can add you to that list next when we do it again.
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0: 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Now's the music.
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0: 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Just say 1029 Hot Tomato and shh.

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4: No, I haven't.
3: Okay, well, it's easy. We will start pumping the free fuel amount flow up, down, round, around, whatever you like, and then you just have to yell out, stop.
4: Okay, oh my God.
3: Are you a bit nervous?
4: Yes.
3: Okay. It's all right. It's not that scary. Good luck.
4: Okay. Thank you.
3: Bit nervous?
4: Yes.
3: Okay. It's all right. It's not that scary. Good luck.
4: Okay. Thank you.

0: 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Here we go.
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2: $11. $217. $446.
0: Oh. You did very well.
1: Oh, no, I'm so happy. That's made my day.
0: Oh, that's good. $333 on a lazy Thursday morning. Well done, Michelle.
1: It is, yeah. Thank you so much, Hot Tomato.
0: And that is how it's done. Another chance to play and hopefully win coming up in the next 40 minutes on Hot Tomato.
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13: It's just after 11 o'clock. Hi, I'm Sinead Holmes. Gold Coast Line trains have finally resumed after a serious incident near Yatala brought trains to a halt for several hours this morning. Emergency crews were called to an incident along the line in Yatala around 6:30 a.m, forcing services to be suspended between Ormo and Beenleigh. Translink has confirmed services are back underway with delays of 15 minutes.

0: The state's education department has described the vicious assault of a teenage boy in Logan as appalling. The 14-year-old was set upon by a group of three boys in Kingston, with shocking vision showing the victim being hit and kicked before he stomped on while laying helpless on the ground. He was rushed to hospital with severe head and facial injuries, with his attackers aged 11, 14 and 17, now facing 34 offences between them, including grievous bodily harm. Nick Kyrgios faces a lengthy ban after testing positive for cocaine. The Aussie admitting to using the drug before failing a test at a tournament in Spain in June. Former player Renee Stubbs has told Seven, taking drugs during competition is like playing a Russian roulette.
1: If you're playing professional tennis, you're literally under the gun to take a test possibly every single day. You have to let everyone know on the WTA, ATP Tour, ITIA, where you are every single day. You can be tested at any time.
0: The federal government has washed its hands clean of any potential heavy rail extension to Coolangatta. Responding to the Back the Track campaign led by local MP Leon Ribello, the federal transport minister insists that any proposal must be put forward by the state government. Ribello has fired back at Canberra, accusing the government of abandoning its past practice of funding vital transport planning.
2: Rollerama is the coast's coolest roller skating rink, with DJ music, fun skate games and seriously good vibes. Open every day of the school holidays. Market Street, Carrara.
0: The sport in round 25 of the NRL kicks off tonight with the Storm hosting the Panthers in Melbourne. The Storm need to win to keep their slim finals hopes alive. Coach Craig Bellamy not drawing a line through their season just yet.
3: We know how tough it's going to be, but at the end of the day, we'll get out there and hopefully do our best and then we'll see what happens from there.
0: Tonight's AFL clash with the Saints could be Ben King's last for the Gold Coast Suns. The Gold Coast forward has been tipped to return home to Victoria next season. He's been linked to the Pies, Hawthorn and Geelong. We'll check the latest Gold Coast weather next.
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0: To the weather, partly cloudy across the coast today with a top of 22. Mostly sunny tomorrow with a top of 23. Partly cloudy and 24 on Saturday with a possible shower on Sunday. Right now at the Seaway it is 21 degrees. 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

0: 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Sandra Bullock, Nicole Kidman are back as the iconic Owen sister witches in Practical Magic 2 at Event Cinemas from September 10.
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12: It's just after midday. Hi, I'm Shanae Holmes. Missing hiker Lily Hooper has been found alive after 8 days lost in the New South Wales Southern Highlands. The 18-year-old was reportedly found just after 11 a.m. this morning, with her family informed of the incredible news by police a short time ago. It comes after 100 Australian Defence Force members joined the search for the teen yesterday. Things have returned to normal on the Gold Coast train line following a chaotic morning for commuters. A serious incident on the line at Yatala around 6:30 a.m. forced trains to be suspended between Ormo and Beenleigh, causing delays of over an hour. Trains have now resumed, with only slight delays being experienced. Investigations into the Swans hotel room scandal continues in Sydney today, with sex crime detectives in the Harbour City as part of their probe. The five players involved have publicly apologised for their actions, saying they fully accept their sanctions. Swan CEO Matthew Pavlich also apologetic, particularly to the club's fans.
13: We're sorry that we're putting you through this, and it's been a really challenging day for them, for us, all our people who we care deeply about. But we've got two games to look forward to. On Sunday, the double header.
12: Australia's unemployment rate has risen slightly after the economy shed more than 15,000 jobs last month. The jobless rate went from 4.4% to 4.5%. Economists had expected it to remain unchanged.
1: Rollerama is the coast's coolest roller skating rink with DJ music, fun skate games, and seriously good vibes. Open every

0: day of the school holidays. 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
1: To sport, Bunnies superstar Latrell Mitchell has been ruled out of South Sydney's clash against the Warriors this weekend. Mitchell had been named on South's extended bench, but the Rabbitohs have opted against rushing him back, with the 31-year-old to return for next week's clash against the Titans. Round 25 kicks off tonight, with the Storm hosting the Panthers. And the Gold Coast Suns will be hoping to end their season on a positive when they take on St Kilda tonight. It could be a big one for Suns forward Ben King. If he scores a goal tonight, he would have scored in every single game this year. We'll check the latest Gold Coast weather next.
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1: To the weather, staying partly cloudy across the coast this afternoon, mostly sunny tomorrow with a top of 23, partly cloudy and 24 on Saturday with a possible shower on Sunday. Right now at the Seaway it is 21 degrees, 1029 Hot Tomato and Sunshine Ford's $20,000 Beat the Bowser is back. Yell out stop before the fuel runs out to win. 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
5: It is time for the Flashback Lunch. Hello, it's Christo. Today, we're going to talk about what love is. We're also going to travel 1,000 miles. We're going to place our hands in places. Don't know whether I should have said that, but we're going to kick it off with a song that is instantly recognisable.

0: 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We're doing the Flashback Lunch. Hello, it's Christo. If you're a musician and you find a piece of music, whether it's somebody else's that you want to sample, or you might get like a sound pack and find a vocal that sounds like this.
1: Whoa, whoa, whoa, whoa.
0: Sound familiar? Also, a keyboard. Sounds like that. You mash it all together and you get...
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8: Breezy and the boys surprised me, and they bought me some really nice Ray-Ban sunglasses.
9: What happened to the Ray-Bans?
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9: Like special driving
8: They're
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8: Driving, like literally driving glasses. 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Or maybe Carrera?
10: You mean Carrera?
8: Yeah, him too.
9: Supper with cows.
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9: Two udders hanging off your face. 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
8: And then farmer comes over and goes, can I milk you? No, you cannot, sir.

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0: Coast Best Music Variety at 102.9 Hot Tomato. Do you like going to the movies? Who doesn't like going to the movies? Moira and Big Trev back this afternoon. They're giving you the chance to win a whole bunch of tickets in their Pick the Flicks for the Ticks. Here's Trev to explain.
1: You start for five double passes. 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
0: 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But last week, Carol from Coomera just didn't really get it.
2: Polish my horse's saddle. 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
3: 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Nah, don't know that one.
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2: Polish my horse's saddle. I want to see my face shining in it by morning.
3: 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It's a horse one.
0: Yes.
1: Yes.
5: It is a horse one.
0: Oh, I'm sorry, Carol. That was brilliant. The movie was The Princess Bride. 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
1: And the Gold Coast Best Music Variety at 102.9 Hot Tomato. G'day, it's Christo this afternoon. Coming up in the next 30 minutes, we will play another round of Hot Tomato and Sunshine Ford's $20,000 Beat the Bowser. There is money in the tank for you to win. We'll do that soon. Also, going to get on these.

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5: It's 1 o'clock. Hi, I'm Sinead Holmes. There's been a tragic update in the search for a missing bushwalker in the New South Wales Southern Highlands. After initial advice that 18-year-old Lily Hooper had been found alive, it's now been confirmed that search teams have in fact located her body. New South Wales Premier Chris Minns earlier broke the news of her survival during a parliamentary hearing before having to deliver the devastating update.
6: I've got some terrible news. And I apologise to the committee, but it seems as if the early advice was wrong.
7: Can we stop the clock,
6: and,
7: please?
6: And Lily's body's been found, and she's been found deceased.
5: An accused Gold Coast pedophile and serial bail violator will spend at least another week behind bars after he was busted for breaching bail yet again. 23-year-old Alex Peter Anderson was arrested at the Pacific Air Show over the weekend as his bail conditions restrict him from being within 10 metres of children while he awaits trial on various child sex offences. He faced court today for what was meant to be another bail application, but it was adjourned until next week, where prosecutors are expected to push for bail to be revoked. The Forensic Crash Unit is continuing to probe a horror crash that claimed the life of a man in Logan. The 27-year-old's Ford Ranger planted to a tree at Greenbank around 7:30 last night. Police are appealing for witnesses or anyone with dash cam to come forward. And Queensland has pulled off another massive sporting coup. It's been confirmed Australia's men's and women's rugby sevens programs and the Wallaroos will relocate to the Sunshine State as part of a deal with Rugby Australia. The teams will be permanently headquartered at Brisbane's Ballymore Stadium, which will undergo a major transformation.
4: Rollerama is the coast's coolest roller skating rink, with DJ music, fun skate games and seriously good vibes. Open every day of the school holidays. Market Street, Carrara.
5: To sport, and the Panthers will be looking to break their two-game losing streak when they take on the Storm in Melbourne tonight. The team will once again be without co-captain Asai Yeo, who remains sidelined with a pec injury. Second rower Scott Sorensen says he's not too worried.
8: You know, we've gone through periods where we haven't had, you know, himself or Nathan or all those sorts of boys in the team. You know, Origin an example. So, yeah, hopefully we can play the way we want to play and work towards the result that we want.
5: The Suns have benched star forward Ben King for what could be his final game in Suns colours tonight. Recalled ruckman Jared Witts has instead been named at full forward for the showdown with St Kilda at Marvel Stadium. It'll also be a farewell game for retiring Suns veteran Nick Holman. We'll check the latest Gold Coast weather next.
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1: To the weather, staying partly cloudy across the coast this afternoon, mostly sunny tomorrow with a top of 23, partly cloudy and 24 on Saturday with a possible shower on Sunday. Right now at the Seaway, it is 22 degrees and the Gold Coast only unlimited cash contest plays at 8 a.m. every morning. 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
2: That is true, but the trains have been down quite a lot lately,
1: 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All right, fair enough. Well, look, how much do you need to fill a tank?
2: About $80.
1: About $80. All right, so anything more than $80 is good, right?
2: That'd be stunning.
1: We're going to start pumping the petrol. It's going to go up. It's going to go down. It's going to go all over the place. You've just got to say stop. Good luck, Sheridan. Are you ready?
2: Thank you, yes.
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1: You had the chance to walk away with quite a bit in there.
2: I know. I should have said stop straight away.
1: Sorry, but thanks very much for playing.
2: No worries. Thank you so much.
1: All right. See you later. And if you would like to have a go at Hot Tomato and Sunshine Ford's $20,000 Beat the Bowser, it's only for Gold Coasters, and we'll play with another Gold Coaster just after 2 here at 102.9 Hot Tomato.
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0: playing the Gold Coast Best Music Radio 1029 Hot Tomato. Another chance in the next 45 minutes to play Hot Tomato and Sunshine Ford's $20,000 Beat the Bowser, and it's only for Gold Coasters. We don't make you play against other states, other territories. Like, you're not playing against Hobart. You're playing against Gold Coasters. And that's what we do here at Hot Tomato, and we'll do it in the next 45.
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0: 2 o'clock. Hi, I'm Rebecca Dakin. An accused paedophile who's breached his bail more than 30 times will remain locked up for now. 23-year-old Alex Peter Anderson isn't allowed within 10 metres of children as he awaits trial, but has been caught at places like the Ekka, theme parks and a local go-kart track and been repeatedly set free, drawing frustration from police. He's been in custody since his latest arrest at the air show over the weekend and was attempting to be freed again in court today, but it was adjourned until next week. Investigations continue today into a fatal crash in Logan. A white Ford Ranger was travelling through Greenbank last night when it left the road and slammed into a tree, killing the 27-year-old man behind the wheel. Police have asked for anyone who may have relevant footage to come forward. Tragedy in New South Wales today, with a teen bushwalker missing for 8 days, found dead. 18-year-old Lily Hooper left her home last Wednesday to go hiking but never returned, sparking a massive search involving more than 200 emergency services and defence personnel. Earlier today, her family had reportedly been told she was alive before police confirmed she was in fact deceased. And the Deputy Mayor is urging Gold Coasters still yet to register their dogs to do so before the August 31 deadline. The city estimates there are 140,000 dogs living on the Gold Coast. However, only 51% are actually registered. Mark Hamill urging locals to do the right thing.
1: Currently in the city, we've got just over 70,000 registered dogs. We know there are dogs out there that are not registered. So again, that call out to all Gold Coasters. It's really important as part of our city and being a good citizen in our city, register your dogs and make sure you get that done before August 31st.
2: Rollerama is the coast's coolest roller skating rink with DJ music, fun skate games and seriously good vibes. 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
0: The Broncos have appointed a 5-person panel for a full-scale review that will decide the future of coach Michael Maguire. The club's chairman's promised this will be the most robust review in the club's 38-year history after a disappointing season that has so far seen the defending premiers fall to second last on the ladder. And Sun Stars will get around Nick Holman tonight in what will be his farewell game. The club veteran confirmed earlier this week that tonight's clash against St Kilda will be his last in the AFL before retirement. We'll check your weather next.
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0: Checking your weather and staying partly cloudy through the afternoon. Could see another shower about as well. Tomorrow should be a mostly sunny one for the coast with a top of 23. Partly cloudy in 24 Saturday and partly cloudy, possible shower and even a storm on Sunday. It is 21 degrees at the moment. 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

0: Chris Desmond's Variety at 102.9 Hot Tomato. It's Christo coming up. Before 3 o'clock, we'll play another round of Hot Tomato and Sunshine Ford's $20,000 Beat the Bowser.
1: Perfect. Okay. I'll keep my ears open. Thank you.
0: Like, do you know how to close your ears? Like, can you actually just physically close them? Because that's a unique trick.
1: Yeah, that'd be a cool trick to learn, actually.
0: Right now, at Hot Tomato, we've got the latest one for Bruno Mars. This one's called On My Soul. On the Gold Coast, 102.9.

0: right here, 109 Hot Tomato. Somewhere in the next 30 minutes, we're going to play another round of Hot Tomato and Sunshine Ford's Beat the Bowser. Unfortunately, Sheridan played with us last hour and she missed out on a bit.
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0: Sheridan, you had the chance to walk away with quite a bit in there.
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0: 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Hello, Big Trevor.
1: Hi, how are you doing?
0: Very good.
1: We're giving away fuel.
0: Yes.
1: Also, we have our numpty of the week.
0: Yes.
1: Also, we want to know, and coming up straight away, how many choo-choos after sugar?
0: How many what?
1: Choo-choos after. You know how you go, chugga-chugga, choo-choo. No. How many chuggers before a choo-choo?
0: Okay.
1: Yeah. Yeah, no, how many chuggers before a choo-choo? You know,
0: chugga-chugga-choo-choo. Okay, fair enough. Okay, I get you. I don't know.
1: Thank God you do. No one else does.
0: Yeah. That is coming up.
1: That's not the most interesting thing.
0: Good. That's after 3 o'clock here at 102.9 Hot Tomato.
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4: Where are you calling me from on the glorious Gold Coast?
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5: Okay.
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4: Ooh, $245.
5: I'm happy with that. That's amazing.
4: That is all yours. We cannot take that away from you. Let's have a listen to see whether there was anything else left in the Bowser.
6: $367. $44. $440. $567.
4: Still did all right.
5: I'm happy with that.
4: Very good.
5: Can't complain.
4: Cannot complain because you walked into the call with nothing and you walked away with however much it was that you won. 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
5: That is it. 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Thank you so much, Christo. Thank you.
4: No problems. 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
12: It isn't doing too bad around the Gold Coast roads in terms of incidents and accidents. Just delays for the M1 stretch travelling south around Ormo, then again from around Coomera down into Narang. Smith Street building, as always, westbound Parklands Drive to the M1. Gold Coast Highway around Surfers, a little slow in some areas. And Bermuda Street, Mermaid and Burley Waters, also a little congested in some areas. We will check it again for you in 20 minutes. So if you do spot anything else, call the traffic hotline on 5519 2275.
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12: It's a minute to three. Hi, I'm Rebecca Dakin. The Prime Minister has paid tribute to a young bushwalker whose body has been found in a New South Wales park today. Search crews had spent a week searching for 18-year-old Lily Hooper before

0: 17 are accused of ambushing the 14-year-old victim at a bus stop on Friday morning and knocking him to the ground before hitting and kicking him, leaving him with serious injuries. They've all now been charged with a string of offences, including assault occasioning bodily harm and grievous bodily harm. A massive tourism and events recruitment drive has been underway at Hotter today. The free annual event matches job-ready students with employers in the Gold Coast's tourism industry, with around 200 casual and part-time jobs up for grabs. Deputy Mayor Mark Hamill says it is extremely important for the city.
1: Making sure that we've got the jobs and careers of the future in that sector, because it's a sector moving at a rapid pace as well. Making sure that when you've got an opportunity to work anywhere in the world in the tourism sector, if you really want to, that the Gold Coast is a destination of choice for those employees.
0: And Prince Harry and Meghan Markle are making a shock move from the US back to Britain. It's understood the Duke and Duchess of Sussex are preparing to settle into a private non-royal residence located just outside of London later this month. Their children also tipped to begin attending a British school in September.
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0: The Gold Coast Titans have reportedly given star AJ Brimson permission to test the NRL's open market. He is signed until 2030, but has been struggling with positional changes for a couple of seasons following the emergence of fullback Yano Kinney. Cashed up franchises like the Perth Bears and PNG Chiefs are expected to make a play for him. In the NRL tonight, the Storm will be looking to keep their faint finals hopes alive with a win over the Panthers, while in the AFL, it's the end of the season for both the Gold Coast Suns and St Kilda, who'll face off at Marvel Stadium. We'll take a look at the weather next.
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0: To the weather, partly cloudy and a possibility of another shower about as well. Tomorrow should be a mostly sunny one for the coast, a top of 23 degrees, partly cloudy and 24 Saturday. Partly cloudy, possible shower for Sunday. Could even see a storm about the hinterland and then the odd shower or two lingering through the start of next week. It is 20 degrees at the moment and 1029 Hot Tomato and Sunshine Ford's $20,000 Beat the Bowser is back. Yell out stop before the fuel runs out to win. 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

0: Well, well, well. It's that time of the day.
1: Oh, yeah.
2: Hi.
1: Hi.
2: Hi, madam.
3: Hello.
2: How are you?
3: Good.
0: That's good. Wonderful. Wonderful.
1: Oh,
0: it's time to go home. We're going to get you there.
1: Oh, yeah.
0: Get you home from school or work or, I don't know, wherever you've been.
3: Wherever you've spent the day and wherever it's been, I hope it's been lovely.
1: Yes.
3: Yes. We're going to ask, is it just Moira? Apparently, not everybody knocks on wood on their head. You know when you say knock on wood and then I always do it on my head.
0: But, what? Okay, we'll have to discuss this because I'm very confused.
3: All right.
1: Yeah, go ready. It's going to get more confusing. Because how many sugars are before choo-choo?
0: I'm sorry, what? Are we doing the show in English today?
3: I don't know we're doing today.
1: Chugga chugga choo choo. Have you ever heard that? It was always in nursery rhymes or...
3: Like when you're feeding your kids.
1: Yeah, like you figured, How many chuggas before the choo choo?
3: Six.
1: Six? Wow.
3: You've got to get a run up.
1: Run up?
0: You've got to build up a bit of speed.
3: Yeah. Chugga chugga choo
1: choo. Madam, how many?
3: Choo choo.
4: Yeah.
3: Yeah.
4: Or whatever that was.
3: Thank you. And I apparently am a teenage boy as well. I'm a bit of a blow out there.
1: Okay, well,
4: things off the brakes.
0: Talking all the big issues on the Gold Coast today. Obviously. And, of course, more free fuel. So your chance to win a share of $20,000 worth of 1029 Hot Tomato and Sunshine Ford's Beat the Bowser. We will do that again before 4 o'clock. 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
1: Now, you can find this phrase or saying in nursery rhymes, in kids' books. I saw it a lot on Play School. I saw it online and it got me thinking, how many chuggers before the choo-choo? Now, what I'm talking about is when you say, you make a sound like a train for a little kid, or you're, as you said before, when you're trying to get them to eat.
2: Yeah, feeding them. Yep. Yeah. Here comes the train.
1: Yeah, you go, chugga, chugga, chugga, choo-choo. Mm-hmm. How many chuggers before the choo-choo?
2: Six.
1: Moisey's got six. Mm. I've four.
2: You're four?
1: Yeah, chugga, chugga, chugga, chugga, choo-choo. Yeah, four. Four chuggers before the choo-choo.
0: I was going to say four, but now that Trevor chose four. So.
2: That's five. Just to really mess it up.
0: It has to be an even number.
2: What do you mean? Why?
0: Chugga. I don't know.
2: Chugga, chugga, chugga, chugga, chugga, chugga, choo-choo.
0: That's still an even number.
2: Oh, six, yeah.
0: I'm four is my number. Chugga, chugga, chugga, chugga, choo, choo.
2: Ooh. Oh, that's a long
1: train. He got a fancy train.
2: Yeah.
1: Mine's a steam engine.
2: Mine's barely surviving. Mine's like a perimenopausal woman, just a hot mess.
1: It's Bertie's mum.
2: It's just hot everywhere and steaming. Stuff coming off it. It's just... Whatever.
1: Some guy trying to shovel coal in it. She's going, not tonight.
2: Not today, Barry.
1: So the big question for this top of the hour is how many chuggers before the choo-choo?
2: Mm-hmm.
1: Four, four, six. We want to know.
2: Okay.
1: How many?
0: Mm. Well, you've done some...
1: Yeah, I've done some research.
2: Okay.
0: Yeah, hardcore scientific investigation around the office.
3: Right. How many chuggers before the choo-choo?
4: Chugger, chugger. Choo-choo.
3: Oh. Sorry. Two.
5: Chugga, chugga, chugga, chugga, choo, choo. Four.
3: Four. Okay.
6: Look, I want to say two or four, but I'm gonna go a heavy four.
3: Four?
6: Yeah, chugga, chugga, chugga, chugga, choo, choo.
3: Five?
6: Chugga, chugga, chugga, chugga, choo, choo. No, four.
3: Okay, cool, four.
4: Has to be two. It's gotta be even balanced. Chugga, chugga, choo, choo. There you go, two and two.
6: Okay, cool.
0: Nah, it's gotta get up the hill a bit.
2: That's why you gotta have six. That takes a lot to get up that hill.
1: How steep is your hill?
2: Oh, it's steep. But I'm a tired train. I'm very tired at the moment.
1: I'm sorry.
2: That's okay.
1: It's okay. Easy, you can have six. Easy on the choo-choo. Right, we want to know how many chuggers before the choo-choo.
0: Yes, we want to know this.
2: Yes.
0: All right, well, call, please, 5571-1829.
1: Come on.
0: Give us a call.
1: So serious out there.
0: How many chuggers before the choo-choo? Hot tomato.

0: We are the only live and local drive home on the Gold Coast, and I assume the only show asking this particular question.
1: Yeah. How many sugars before the chichi? Yeah. Big questions. You're welcome. We want to know how many chugga chuggas there is before choo-choo. It all I saw this on the social media, on TikTok, and then I thought, yeah, that's a good question.
2: That's a great question.
1: Yeah. When I was feeding my boys, it was either the airplane, it was always four chuggas before the choo-choo. So chugga, chugga, chugga, chugga, choo-choo.
2: Yeah, I have more of a build-up, the six. I have six.
1: Six.
2: Chugga, chugga, chugga, chugga, chugga, chugga, choo-choo.
0: Maybe you're sitting further away.
2: Well, I'm quite short arms.
1: Oh, you've got, short arms. Mm. The kids were quite small then.
2: Yeah, they were.
1: Yeah.
2: Nuggets were quite big.
1: Ben, how many chuggers before your choo-choo?
0: I think it's a four. I think it's a chugga, chugga, chugga, chugga, choo-choo.
1: Right here.
2: You're quite a high choo-choo, aren't you?
1: Yeah. Yeah, why are your choo-choo so high?
0: I'm going to do it properly if I'm going to do it. I'll need to stuff around.
1: Stuff around? How's your choo-choo?
2: Choo-choo! Yeah. It's as much as this eight-year-old boy.
0: your train's exhausted from climbing for so long.
2: My train's just done.
1: You're just brought up at the station going, choo-choo!
3: Choo-choo!
2: Choo-choo!
3: Can I get a water?
0: So we haven't even discussed how many choo-choos. It's just an assumption it was two, but Moisey's just made it up.
2: It's all over the place.
1: Nicole from Labrador, how many chuggers before the choo-choo?
4: Two.
1: Two?
2: Oh.
4: You've got to keep it even. It's always chugga, chugga, choo-choo. I've had six kids. Don't try and tell me it's any more.
1: Hey, listen here, mate. You rang us, all right? We asked the questions.
4: You're the one making stupid assumptions on the radio, Trev, not me.
1: I'm not assuming.
0: Nicole.
4: And Moira, I'm sorry, six is ridiculous.
2: Well, mate, six kids is ridiculous too, Nicole, but I wouldn't say that to you, would I?
1: Maybe you should have said chugga-chugga twice.
0: Do you think maybe you've gotten a little bit short with your chugga-chuggas?
2: I think you're just frustrated.
0: The first one or two kids, I reckon you gave it a bit more. Two.
2: Yeah.
4: For as long as I can remember, it's two of each.
2: I reckon you started at like eight, and then by the sixth kid, you were just like, nah, chugga, chugga, choo choo. You didn't even, actually, you know what? The last kid, you didn't even chugga, chugga. You just choo choo. That's what you did.
4: It wasn't even any choo. Just put it in.
0: Oh, well, okay, leave that alone.
1: Just leave the train at the station.
2: Scott from Coolangatta, how many chugga chuggas before the choo-choo? Oh, my God.
5: I guess it really depends on how old you want to feel. So chugga-chugga, choo-choo would be, like, say, a two-cylinder steam engine, which would be the older version.
1: Mm-hmm. Yeah,
5: and if they run to a three- and four-cylinder newer ones. So if you want to shave from years of your age, probably go
2: as many
5: chugga chuggas as you can.
2: Okay, so I'm thinking that I'm younger than I actually am by saying six.
5: Yeah.
2: Okay, cool. Good to know.
1: Cool. Thanks.
0: It's science.
1: Yeah.
2: It's science.
1: Charlene from Bigger Waters, how many chuggas before the choo-choo?
6: Eight.
1: Whoa.
6: Build up.
1: Eight. Whoa.
6: And it goes by so fast, you don't even realise it's eight.
1: All right.
2: Okay, you do it.
6: Chugga, chugga, chugga, chugga, chugga, chugga, chugga, chugga, choo, choo.
2: Yes.
0: Ah, yeah, you've got a different rhythm.
2: Yes, I like the rhythm.
6: Yeah. You've got to make it up, you know.
1: Oh, that's really good. Can you give us one more?
6: Chugga, chugga, chugga, chugga, chugga, chugga, chugga, choo, choo.
2: Beautiful.
1: All aboard.
2: Yeah, beautiful. I love it.
1: Thank you, Charlene.
2: That was delightful, Charlene. Thank you.
0: That's definitive, isn't it?
2: It really is. We've got no answer, but that's okay.
1: A lot of different changes.
2: A lot of anger from Nicole.
1: Oh, my God.
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8: 1029 Hot Tomato Traffic.
9: A little slow in some areas of the M1 this afternoon, particularly southbound from Yatala down to Ulmo, then again Coomera down into Narang. Northbound a little slow around Narang and also just near the Coomera River Bridge. Brisbane Road, Arundel building for the run around the, for the run heading westbound. If you are on Smith Street, also westbound as you travel from around Village Boulevard all the way through to the M1 merges, getting very slow through there now. Bermuda Street, Burley Waters, usual delays beginning through there too. We'll check it again in 20 minutes. If you spot anything else, call the traffic hotline on 5519 2275. Weather, partly cloudy, possible shower through your afternoon. It is 20 degrees now.
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0: 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It's Moira and Big Trev. 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
1: Is it just Trev?
2: Yeah, is it me? Is it just me or am I on my
3: own again? Maybe it's just me.
1: It is.
4: All right. It's actually, is it just Moira today? So during the week, we were discussing knocking on wood. You know, it's a I consider myself to be quite a superstitious kind of person.
3: Yep.
4: If you know, knock on wood and that, but I knock my own head.
3: Huh?
4: I knock my own head as well as the wood. And I was pretty sure this was a everyone thing. Because if you can't find, if you say you're somewhere and you can't find any wood, or you don't know what it is, you knock on your head.
3: Why?
4: Because it's made of wood.
0: But the saying is,
3: touch wood.
0: Yeah.
4: Yeah.
0: It's not knock on wood or your if skull. That's not available, hit your head.
4: Well, what would you do if it's not available?
3: Go find the tree. Go find a piece of wood.
4: Okay.
3: There's no time limit, is there?
0: It's always available.
4: There's always a time limit.
3: Is there?
4: And everything.
3: What's the time limit?
4: Life. That's the time limit.
3: Okay, so you got life to go touch wood?
4: Yep.
3: No,
4: go.
3: I didn't know.
4: No, knock it.
3: Yeah, you have.
4: You don't touch it, you knock it.
3: Well, okay.
4: See, the screaming of that lady is her hitting her head with her head.
3: Yeah, like when they say, hey.
0: Sorry, here. Trevor, you're starting to say something?
3: Is there a time limit where you have to knock on wood?
4: I think it's an immediate thing, isn't it?
3: I don't know. Like you said, if you can't find any,
4: then do your own head.
3: But that's that wood. That's your skull.
4: All right.
3: Wouldn't
4: know,
3: you walk around and go try and find a tree or something?
4: What if there's no trees in the middle of the ocean?
3: Oh, what are you doing in the middle of the ocean?
4: Not good stuff.
3: And you're talking to yourself. We should touch some wood. Where?
0: All right, is this just problems
4: me?
0: I would have thought out there.
3: Yeah.
0: All right, well, 5571 1029, is it just Moira? When you knock on wood or you touch wood, do you, for some reason, also hit your head?
4: Ow.
3: Stop doing that.
4: Yeah, it's actually beginning to hurt now.
0: Yeah.
3: All you hear is this.
0: Give us a call. Who's doing it right? Who's doing it wrong? 5571 1029 at Hot Tomato.

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2: Is it just Trev?
3: Yeah, is it me? Is it just me? Maybe it's just me.
2: It is.
4: All right, today is at just Moira, knocking on wood. And the boys this week witnessed me knock on, I do it a fair bit, knock on wood, and then I knock my own head.
3: Yes.
4: Tap it twice at the front. And you think it's odd.
3: I think it's very odd.
4: You think it's very strange.
1: But you just tapped on wood. Why would you do anything else?
4: Well, I think I double up because I'm quite a superstitious person. So I like to just double up and make sure I'm yes.
3: Yeah, but why your head?
4: Because it's... Well, Robert from Pack Pines, do you knock on wood?
5: No. Yes, if there's no wood around, the saying is actually comes from touch wood, and that you don't want to be it to happen to you. So if you have no wood around, people used to knock on their head because in the they used to think that your brain is full of sawdust.
3: Is that true?
4: Wow.
5: Yes. Years. Yeah.
4: That's very, very funny.
3: Also, Robin, do you think there's a time limit?
5: What for what angle?
4: For the knocking of either the wood or the noggin.
3: Yeah.
5: Yeah, it has to be pretty immediate once you realise.
4: Yeah, I feel like that's right. Yeah. Well, you think you can just lay by it?
3: No, I'm just thinking you can go for a walk and go find a tree or something.
4: No, it's
3: got to
4: be pretty much straight away.
3: Does it?
4: Yeah.
1: When I get home, I've got to remember to knock on wood.
4: Yeah, no, you just drag it. That's just lazy.
3: No, it's not. You just leave a message in your phone. I remember to touch wood.
1: Thank you, Robin, for your insights.
3: Beck from Gilston, touch wood. Do you knock on your head?
6: 100% I'm with Moisey. You knock on your head if you cannot find any piece of wood anywhere near you. And I reckon, I was just talking with my daughter, we reckon it's roughly 10 seconds you've got to knock on the wood.
3: 10 seconds.
6: We kind of timed it in the car.
4: Yeah, nice. Yeah.
3: What?
4: That's fairly immediate. Yeah, I like where you're coming from, ladies.
3: 10 seconds.
6: You've got to say, oh, right, no, knock on wood. Oh, quick. Mm. And then you've got 10 seconds. Yeah.
3: I'm thinking more of a minute, maybe five.
4: No, that's just laziness.
3: No, it's not.
4: Laziness.
3: No, not when you're looking for a tree.
1: Surely, Sally, you're not on Moira's side, are you?
7: Yes, I am.
3: Oh, calm down.
4: Fabulous.
3: Fabulous.
7: Yeah, I'm going to tap on wood, a.k.a. my head.
3: Yeah. Why your head?
7: Yeah. Well, if there's no other wood around, then, it's the next best thing, I guess.
4: Now, we've had knock, we've had touch, and now we've had tap on wood. So we've had three different times.
7: Well, it all means the same thing,
4: it does,
7: right?
4: Doesn't it? Yeah, exactly.
7: Yes.
4: Okay.
3: Are you related to Pinocchio at all? Is that why your head's made of wood?
7: Well, maybe.
3: Oh, thank you. Cool. Time limit?
7: Straight away. It's got to be done straight away. Yeah.
4: Perfect.
3: It's not really a time limit, is it?
4: Yeah, it is.
1: Okay,
4: straight away.
1: It is. Unexpectedly in favour of Moira. We might have to... Keep going with this through the rest of the show.
3: Yeah.
1: Feel free to call if you have a different opinion.
4: Okay. Yeah.
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10: The M1 still remaining a little under speed as you travel out of Brizzy all the way down to Narang. The northbound run, not too bad though, just some minor congestion around the Narang and Oxenford areas. Smith Street looking very slow, travelling from Parklands Drive through to the M1. Now also Brisbane Road, that usual stretch around Arundel, both directions quite congested through there. But your other local roads look pretty good. We'll check it again in about 20 minutes. So if you do spot anything, call the traffic hotline on 5519 2275. Weather, partly cloudy, possible shower through your afternoon. It is 20 degrees now.
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2: Hi, how are you?
1: Good, buddy. Now, we are going to start our pump. It's going to pump up, it's going to pump down, left, right, all around. You just have to give us a loud stop when you want the pump to stop.
2: Okay.
3: Okay, good luck, Julia.
1: Here we go.
0: $200. $51. $144. $7. $214.
1: Julia!
3: 214. That's tidy.
1: Nice.
3: That is good.
1: Nice.
3: Nice.
1: Nice. Nice. Rightio, Julia.
3: Now, let's hurt you.
4: Or maybe not. We don't know.
3: Okay, hey, sorry.
1: Yeah, you might have got out in a good time.
4: We have absolutely no idea. Let's find out how it would have gone, eh?
0: $30.
1: Oh. Oh.
0: $211.
3: Oh, it's going down.
0: $367.
1: Oh, God, that's a...
0: $414. $465. $541.
1: Oh, God.
0: $4.
1: Oh. Ah, that's pretty good.
3: Well, $214. Exactly.
1: Yeah.
3: Absolutely.
1: Got to be happy with that. Better than a slap in the face with a fish.
3: Yes. A wet fish.
1: Oh,
3: as
1: my
3: well.
1: God, yes. Well done, Julia.
2: Amazing. Thank you so much.
1: You're welcome.
4: Yeah, no worries. We're going to give you another chance to win your share of $20,000 worth of fuel again tomorrow with Gailey and Emily Jade at 7:30 all day while you work as well. More chances to win only on Hot Tomato. Trevor?
1: Yes.
4: We don't need the fish. You can put it away.
1: Oh. What am I going to do with it now?
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13: 1029 Hot Tomato Traffic.
14: Had reports of a crash along Eastern Service Road in Ormo, just beside the M1 there, causing a couple of holdups. Also, the M1 as you travel out of Brisbane, pretty much southbound all the way down to Narangsing. Plenty of congestion through there again today. Northbound, pretty clear. Minor delays around the Narang stretch and also just around the Coomera River Bridge. Smith Street, very slow, travelling from Parklands Drive West to the M1, but your other local roads looking pretty good. We will check it again in 20 minutes. So if you do spot anything, call the traffic hotline 5519 2275.
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0: was made.
1: Sometimes, due to whatever the circumstances may be, whether it's not an accurate report or communication challenges, sometimes the information provided isn't as accurate as first is received, but that's why we continually get updates on the situation.
2: Three teenage boys have been given a court date following a sickening assault in Logan. The trio, aged just 11, 14 and 17, are accused of ambushing a 14-year-old boy, hitting and kicking him as he lay helpless on the ground before the group fled the scene, leaving the victim with severe injuries. The three boys are facing 34 offences between them and will appear in the Beenleigh Children's Court on Monday. Victoria Police have flown to Sydney today to interview the Swans players at the centre of the sexual assault investigation. It remains unclear exactly what happened in the team's hotel on Monday morning, but the alleged victim has completed a formal written statement with officers. And council is warning Gold Coasters their dog registrations are creeping up. All dogs across the city need to be registered by August 31. Deputy Mayor Mark Hamill says it's not just about keeping our furry friends safe.
3: Registration's also critical to making sure that we understand where we need to be investing in new assets around the city, additional fenced dog parks, where we need to be putting in more agility equipment for dogs, and where those families with dogs are spending their time.
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2: The Gold Coast Suns will be looking to finish their disappointing season on a high tonight when they come up against St Kilda at Marvel Stadium for the final game of the year. The side has won the past two meetings between the two teams, including a 19-point victory over the Saints back in round 11. The match will also be the last for Nick Holman as he gives up for retirement, and it could be Ben King's last in Suns colours as he considers a move to a rival club. Round 25 of the NRL kicks off tonight with the Storm hosting the Panthers. Melbourne need a win if they're to keep their slim finals hopes alive. We'll check the weather next.
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2: Checking your weather now, and it is going to stay partly cloudy through the afternoon. Tomorrow should be a mostly sunny one, a top of 23 degrees. Partly cloudy Saturday, top of 24. Partly cloudy, possible shower for Sunday. And then for much of next week, looking partly cloudy with the odd shower about. It is 20 degrees at the moment. 1029 Hot Tomato and Sunshine Ford's $20,000 beat. The Bowser is back. Yell out stop before the fuel runs out to win. 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
10: Yes, also known as a couple of numpties.
11: That's right. We want your nominations for numpty of the week. Our nominations for numpty of the week will be proudly brought to you by myself and my old mate Maunsey.
12: Yeah, that's right.
11: Just a couple of numpties looking
12: hanging out
11: for your nominations for numpty of the week.
12: Well, so we've been having a discussion, and Matt and Dakin, I'm pretty sure you don't drink coffee anymore.
13: No.
12: You drink the fancy stuff.
13: Just matcha.
12: Matcha. Yeah.
10: Matcha.
12: Matcha.
10: Even says it with an R.
13: I'm a lab girl.
11: Is it nice?
13: I like it.
12: What's the difference? Has it got caffeine in it?
13: It does. Okay. It's just a slightly lower amount.
12: Okay.
10: And it's green.
13: It's green. Oh, it's full of antioxidants and all that good stuff.
11: Oh, so it tastes like foot.
13: I mean, it can taste a little grassy.
12: Yeah.
10: Oh, like.
12: We were discussing how many coffees that we have. We've been, apparently, Ben and
11: you
12: I.
11: You two are nuts.
12: Yeah.
13: You guys are insane.
11: Like, insane. Like, totally insane.
13: If I had a coffee after 10 a.m., I would not sleep.
11: What? No, it's just, I have one at 8 o'clock. Mm. That's it. That's my quota.
10: Is that all Breezy lets you have?
11: No, it's, no. I'm
12: Is that all your heart lets you have?
11: That's my bowel lets me have.
10: It's a fine line. All right, we'll chat about it. How many coffees you having a day next on 1029 Hot Tomato.

0: 1029 Hot Tomato, Moira and Big Trev getting you home on the Gold Coast this afternoon. We have, as Trevor joins us. It's okay. Up for grabs every day this week. Family passes to the exclusive Queensland premiere of Coyote versus Acme. Now, this is at Movie World, the Roxy Theatre. So if you want to win one of those, be a part of the show, and you could score a family pass. It's the movie Acme Doesn't Want You to See, Coyote versus Acme, in cinemas September 17.
1: Right. So Ben and I currently are enjoying our 4 o'clock coffee. Every day there is an excitement that passes through as Rebecca Dakin gets ready to do the 4 o'clock news.
2: Yeah.
1: Because that's coffee time. Mm. We have a double shot each. Almond milk and joy.
2: Yes.
1: Essentially.
2: You guys really look forward to it.
1: We really, really. I sometimes look forward to my 4 o'clock coffee around about 11 o'clock.
2: Yeah.
1: sometimes I look forward to my 7 o'clock coffee when I'm going to bed.
3: That's a lot of
0: coffee.
3: Yeah,
0: no, I do too, actually.
1: Yeah, I do think, how good's coffee going to be?
2: Mm. What? You think about before you go to bed?
1: Yeah. Paul and I say it to each other all the time.
2: Yeah, if there's a day that you don't have coffee, do you get massive headaches?
1: Yeah, and I'm not a nice person to be around.
2: Well, how many?
0: That's why we encourage the 4 o'clock coffee.
1: That's why you guys. That's why Ben frosts my milk every afternoon.
0: Not a euphemism. Any sort. It's actually a frother.
1: It is actually a frother. Four a day.
2: Four? Are they double shots? And
1: well, no. Normally, it'd be 3 single shots, 2, and then 1 double shot. Yeah. So, yeah.
2: So, oh, that's a lot.
1: So it has to be 2 before I leave the house.
2: 2?
1: Yeah. Otherwise, it's just not happening.
2: What time's your first one?
1: Oh, whenever I get myself out of bed.
2: And then your second one's before you leave the house?
1: Yeah. And then I probably have another one maybe about 11:30.
2: And then you have and one then 4. O'clock. And then that's it?
1: Yeah.
2: What happens if you have 5? Do you blow up?
1: I don't know. Oh, no. I don't think so.
2: Ben, how many do you have?
0: I always have doubles because, you know, do it properly.
2: Do it properly?
0: I'll have one in when I get up just after breakfast and then one on the way in here when lunchtime and then this one. But I guess that's 6.
1: That's 6 because it's doubles.
2: Oh,
1: yes.
2: Whoa.
1: So what, can you only have 1 cup of coffee?
2: I only allow myself to have 1.
1: What do you mean allow yourself?
2: If I have 2, I'm nice to anyone. I'm like off. You think I'm off with the fairies when I've had 1 coffee. You should see me when I've had 2.
0: Wouldn't you be more focused?
2: No, not even. I'm not.
1: That's fascinating that it affects you that much.
2: Yeah, I'm just all, I can't get my words right, I can't concentrate, I'm
1: off. Any different? All right, we want to know, how many coffees do you have a day? Are you hardcore like Ben and have 6?
2: 6?
0: Nah, that makes me sound bad. 3.
1: Okay, 3.
0: 3 big ones.
1: 3 double shots.
2: 6.
1: And then, or can you just not have one after 10 o'clock like Madam Dakin?
2: Yeah.
1: Coffee chat. Welcome to coffee chat.
0: Yeah.
2: Oh, just, yeah, I can.
1: I'm still trying to figure out the difference between.
2: I've been running next to my car.
1: Without coffee at the moment.
2: Just, I'll be running next to my car.
1: Really?
2: Yeah.
1: Mm-hmm.
2: Probably not my car, someone else's car. Have you seen my car?
0: 55711029 Coffee chat. How many coffees do you do in a day? Are you legends like Moira and I?

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1: Oh, how good's coffee?
0: So good.
1: Ben and I have a double shot every afternoon at 4 o'clock. I actually made one of these for Paul one day. He came in, I think he was picking up the kids or something like that from here, or I can't remember. And I made him a double shot coffee. He said when he got home, he was still shaking. And he said he had to actually lie down because he was shaking that much. And I was like, I just thought it was just normal coffee.
2: Did you pour it in his eye?
1: No, it's because I put so much coffee in it. But
2: how many coffees did you put in it?
1: Two
2: teaspoons.
1: No, two shots of coffee.
0: The
2: pod things.
1: Don't do instant here at work. They've got the good stuff.
2: Oh, sorry.
1: If you don't.
2: Thought I was talking to the match lady. Oh, she's here.
1: How many coffees do you have
2: six
1: a day?
2: And four and...
1: Yeah, and then Madam Dakin can't have one after 10.
3: No, even when I worked brekkie, I would still just have the one in the morning.
2: Yeah, one's good. Yeah. One's fine.
3: Yeah.
2: Now, guys need to calm down.
1: I actually did, when I was doing breakfast, I think it was here, when we were filling in for one time, I had two double shot coffees and actually thought I was going to throw up by the end of the shift. It's way too much.
2: Those are probably talking like that.
1: Yeah, like that. And I think I was still attempting to read.
2: You want to see me juggle? You want to see me juggle?
1: Tennis player's name in the news. Byron from Ashmore, how many coffees a day do you have?
4: I was only allowed two. I'd love four, but after I get to two, the ex-wife used to go, "You've had two coffees, that's enough." The reason being is I talk bloody too much.
2: Hey, Byron, how many have you had today?
4: I've had 3.5 and I'm getting home and have me 4.5.
1: Hence why she's the ex-missus, I guess. You're now free to have as much coffee as you want.
4: I do Brazilian made in the little pot on the hot plate and it boils over, mate. I've got it down to a tea.
1: Oh, wow.
2: You had me worried there when you said Brazilian.
1: What kind of beans do you use?
4: Oh, I don't know. I buy them in a bag. A Victoria Gold.
1: Victoria
4: Gold.
1: Yeah, that's right.
0: Beans in a bag.
1: Beans in a bag.
0: He's a connoisseur.
2: Do you live by yourself, Byron?
4: No, I live with my son and his girlfriend. And yeah. They just go to their room after coffee 3.5. Now I know why she left.
0: You're better off, Byron.
2: Yeah, you sound a treat.
1: Yeah,
4: there's more coffee left and there's lots of milk left now.
1: Yeah, nice. Good.
2: There's more coffee and more milk.
0: It's upside. It's all upside.
1: Yeah. Thank you, Byron.
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6: 1029 Hot Tomato Traffic.
7: M1 still looking slow as you travel southbound out of Rizzy all the way down to Narang. The northbound run around Narang, also a little under speed through there. The Bermuda Street stretch through Burley and Mermaid Waters. Few delays through there, but nothing too major really holding you up. Smith Street still very slow westbound from Parklands Drive through to the M1. We'll check it again in 20 minutes. If you spot anything, call the traffic hotline on 5519 2275. Weather partly cloudy through your afternoon. Right now it's 20 degrees.
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1: Moira and Big Trev's Numpty of the Week. What a numpty.
2: Rightio, numpty of the week. We want you to give us a call if you know someone who's done something absolutely dumb on the roads, in your family, or just around you in person. It could be that you rocked up at the same time but missed each other for 5 minutes. Now, what I'm explaining here is myself and Moisey, we had to do a show from the Pacific Air Show on the weekend. And we both said, let's meet at the station and then we'll either catch an Uber or the tram in, depending on our time.
3: We're thinking parking. We're thinking it'd be easy here. The tram's just up the road.
2: Moisey suggested 9 o'clock. And I said, spot on. I got here at around about 9:40.
3: 8:40.
2: 8:40, sorry. 9:40 would have been late. 8:40, and then I drove to the back car park where Hot Tomato is and then parked the car and then just waited for Moisey.
3: I got here at 8:45 and I parked out the front of the building because I was like, it's a Saturday. I'm just going to not go to my normal park at the back. I can't be bothered. It's so far away. So I'm just going to park the green machine here.
2: Which I thought, I'm going to park at the back. As soon as Moisey comes in, we'll just start walking around. A car will be parked at the back where it's all secure.
3: Gets to 9:05 and I think, oh, Trevor's running late.
4: But so you were waiting to see him drive past?
3: I was waiting to see him in general.
2: Yes.
3: And called and didn't get an answer. And then about another, gave another 5 minutes. So about, this is 9:10 now. I gave him another call and he goes, oh, you're late. And I went, no, mate, I'm here. Where are you? I'm here. What do you mean?
2: So the first time Moisey called, I was asleep in the back. And I parked right next to where Moisey would park. So I would have heard a car come in.
3: Oh.
2: Second time she rang, I went, oh, hello.
3: Oh, I'm up.
2: Oh, Moisey's late again. Ugh.
3: Yeah, well, I do have a tendency of being that person.
2: Yeah.
3: But I was so proud of myself that I got here at 8:45.
2: Yeah. So for 20 minutes, I'm waiting in the back car park. For 15 minutes, Moisey's waiting in the front car park.
3: That's it. Numpties.
2: Hello, numpties.
1: What a couple of numpties.
2: So, we'd like your numpty of the week. Did you rock up at you're supposed to rock up to a party, either got there early or you got there late or you didn't rock up at all. Or anything. It could be anything on the streets.
4: Any numpty-ish behaviour.
2: Yes.
4: We would like to hear from you. 5571 1029, of course, is the number to nominate a numpty. Moira and Big Trev. We're getting you home on 1029 Hot Tomato.

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1: Moira and Big Trev's Numpty of the Week. 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
2: Righty, your numpty of the week is being proudly brought to you by myself and Moisey.
3: G'day.
2: We both rocked up for an event on the weekend at Hot Tomato. I rocked up 20 minutes early and then Moisey was close behind like 5 minutes early. 15 minutes early.
3: Thank you. I'm very proud of myself.
2: Very proud of you too.
3: Thank you. 15 minutes early never happens.
2: Yeah, but I went to the back car park, waited for Moisey. Moisey went to the front of the station and waited for me there and then rang me twice. First time she tried to ring me, I was asleep in the car. Second time, I heard my phone ringing, and Moisey goes, where are you? And I said, what, are you late again?
3: Yeah.
2: No, I'm here early, numpty. And we both be waiting for each other at Hot Tomato, but at different areas.
3: Oh, yeah. Mm. You just went to the back car park so you could sleep.
2: Yeah, because it's nice and cool back there, the shade. Too much sunlight out there.
3: Yeah, good point.
1: What a couple of numpties.
2: People see me in a car, they'll get arrested. We want to know who your numpty of the week is. Sarah from Chugan, who's your numpty?
4: Me.
2: Yes.
4: I am.
2: Right.
4: I'm a double numpty.
2: Oh, really?
0: Well, we'll be the judge.
4: Yeah.
0: Go on.
4: Yeah, no, trust me. So when my daughter was confirmation age,
2: yes,
4: we got the family together, got cleaned up, went down to the church, pulled up at the car park, no other cars in the car park, and the lights were out.
2: Oh.
4: No. Turns out we're a week early. Bloody idiot, blah, blah, blah. And then the next child comes confirmation age.
2: No.
4: Get the family cleaned up, looking beautiful, drive down to the church, no one's in the car park, and there's no lights on.
0: Oh, my goodness.
4: Twice, we're a week early.
2: What?
4: I'm normally late for everything, so
3: that's
4: at least we have.
3: That's hilarious. Happened, yeah, at least you were there. That's a good start.
2: What are the chances of that happening?
3: I know.
4: Yeah, it might just be me thing. It's fine.
2: Oh, that's no. Great.
3: Good on you, Sarah.
2: At least you were dressed up. You could just go straight out for dinner or something.
3: Yeah, nice.
4: That's right, yeah.
0: Got to keep the clothes.
4: I can't remember how it ended up, but yeah.
0: Keep the clothes clean for next week. Got to use them again.
2: Yeah. Wow, Sarah. That's funny.
0: Thanks, Sarah. We've got a family pass for you to the exclusive Queensland premiere of Coyote versus Acme at the Roxy Theatre at Warner Brothers Movie World. That'll be a whole lot of fun.
4: Excellent. Thanks very much. That's awesome.
2: Nice.
4: I better check the date and not set up.
3: Yes.
2: Can you run off the date?
0: Do you want us to tell you the actual date or the week after?
4: Yeah. Just do both just in case.
3: Yeah, definitely.
0: It's the movie Acme doesn't want you to see. Coyote versus Acme in cinemas September 17.
2: 17, Sarah?
0: No, it's before that.
2: Ah, yeah, damn it. Don't listen to me.
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6: 1029 Hot Tomato Traffic.
7: The southbound run on the M1 is still looking pretty busy as you head out of the Logan area all the way down to Narang. Continued delays through that stretch. Do have reports of lights on flash at the intersection of Brisbane Road and Marble Arch Place in Arundel, also causing a couple of delays through that stretch. If you're travelling west on Smith Street, continuing to see delays there for the run from Parklands Drive through to the M1. But your other local roads, all smooth sailing. Generally, we will check it again in 20 minutes. So if you do spot anything else, call the traffic hotline on 5519 2275. Weather partly cloudy through the rest of your afternoon. It is 19 degrees now.
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1: This Sunday, there is the Q1 stair climb.
2: Yes.
1: This is something that you did a couple of years ago.
2: Yes.
1: Yes, and it was brutal.
2: Yes, it's 77 floors yes. and over 1,300 steps. Stairs.
0: Oh, my goodness.
2: Straight up. And then they say, oh, you could roughly do it between 18 and 20 minutes. I was like, oh, give me 18 to 20 days.
1: Years. Well, there's one of our good friends of the show, Pete from Ormo, who has got in contact with us because he's doing the climb.
2: Oh, nice.
1: But he's not just doing the normal climb. He's making it even harder for himself to really highlight mental illness here on the Gold Coast.
2: Oh, wow.
1: Pete from Ormo, hello.
3: Good afternoon, team. How are you doing?
1: Very well, thank you. So the Q1 challenge, you're doing it this Sunday, but you're doing it with a slight twist.
3: I am indeed. The twist is I am going to log up those 1,300 steps, 20 kilos or 44 pounds of weight.
1: Oh, my gosh.
2: Oh, my God.
1: That's... And this represents what?
3: So without being too distressing and emotional, I found out that horrible statistic from Griffith University that the Gold Coast loses 20 people a month to suicide.
2: Oh, God.
1: Wow. Mm.
2: That's terrible.
3: With the idea that they don't know that there's somebody always there to help and offer support in the community.
2: Yeah.
3: There's always somebody you can turn to, but these people have decided that they felt like they had no other choice.
2: Yeah.
3: Mm. Which is so distressing. So each kilo that I carry will represent one of those people lost per month.
2: Oh, my God.
1: That's frightening, isn't it? On the Gold Coast, 20.
2: Yeah, that's a big number.
1: That's a massive number.
2: Massive.
1: And the money you're raising is going to where? Is it going to Livin'?
3: So it's going to Livin'. So that's our Gold Coast charity, founded by A. Goldie. After losing one of his schoolmates, they decided to start up the charity.
2: Mm.
3: They've done wonderful things in the last 9 years, including sort of they've got merchandise which helps support the education that they even send into schools to educate young people so they understand that there is always a fight. There's always a reason to keep going.
2: Yeah.
3: And they've got like a merchandise line that they managed to get the one and only Chris Hemsworth to put on one of their hoodies.
1: Yeah.
3: Which did huge things for the charity.
2: Yeah.
3: But it's just about having the courage to say, I need help.
2: Yeah.
3: I don't know where to go, because somebody out there will help you. Somebody will tell you where to go. I mean, I've had great conversations with Trev because I'm a veteran.
2: Yeah.
3: I've had my own mental health issues. And it's not a shameful thing, and it's not a taboo. People need to know that there is always the next thing you can do to fight it.
2: Yeah. Mm. The best thing about Livin' is when they go into schools and they have those educational programs, because that's where it pretty much begins. Mm. School's one of the toughest places to grow up because you're away from all your family, but you got your friends around, but you need that different, alternative to chat to, and Livin' is such a great organisation.
3: Yeah, they're absolutely fantastic. As I say, sort of, I will be totally honest, and initially I was just going to do the climb for myself, and then I realised what an impact Livin' have on the Gold Coast community, and I decided I've got to do something a little bit different and push myself a little bit.
1: Definitely.
3: One day of climbing the staircase and the pain that I'll go through is nothing compared to what those individuals and the families of those people have to go through.
2: It's like a lifetime of distress for some.
1: Oh, it is, isn't it? Now, how do we donate? A Q1 Stair Challenge, 26, grassroots.com, and then search under Pete Gowton. Does that work?
3: That's it. Go straight through to my link.
1: Yeah, beautiful. Good
2: awesome,
1: on you,
2: mate.
1: Pete.
3: Thank you very much. Take care. Hot Tomato. Thanks, guys.
1: No worries.
2: No worries, Peter. Yeah,
0: good luck.
2: Well done, bud.
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19: Looks as though an earlier issue with the traffic lights, Brisbane Road in Arundel near Marble Arch Place, may have been fixed at the moment. And for those travelling on the M1, can expect to see ongoing delays for that southbound stretch out of Logan, pretty much all the way down to Narang. Still looking slow through there, but everything else around the Gold Coast doing well. We'll check it again in 20 minutes. If you spot anything, call the traffic hotline 5519 2275.
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19: It's 5 o'clock. Hi, I'm Rebecca Dakin. New South Wales police say there were issues with communications following the discovery of the body of a missing teen bushwalker in the Southern Highlands. The parents of 18-year-old Lily Hooper were initially told she'd been found alive before police confirmed she was in fact deceased. Assistant Commissioner Joseph Cassar says it took a matter of minutes to rectify.
21: They were informed that initial
8: the initial information that the searchers believed that she was alive, and that's what was communicated. But like I said, within 8 to 10 minutes, we were able to give them an update, which was a more accurate account.
19: Police have finally managed to keep an accused Gold Coast paedophile and serial bail violator behind bars for now. 23-year-old Alex Peter Anderson was arrested at the Pacific Air Show over the weekend as his bail conditions restrict him from being within 10 metres of children. The latest, Anderson was arrested at the Pacific Air Show over the weekend as his bail conditions restrict him from being within 10 metres of children. The latest in as many as 30 bail breaches.

0: that's been around for almost 150 years. Mark Hamill says his focus is making sure families that rely on the mill have a proper transition to whatever's next.
1: My number one concern is making sure those families are supported and that they're not left out to dry. Those families have been making contributions to the Gold Coast for close to 200 years, both economic but also just through a lot of blood, sweat and tears.
0: There's been a slight increase in Australia's unemployment rate. Economists had been expecting the jobless rate to remain unchanged at 4.4%, but it actually shot up to 4.5% after the economy shed more than 15,000 jobs last month.
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0: It looks like the Kangaroos will soon be looking for a new coach. Reports suggest Kevin Walters will quit after this year's World Cup to take over as coach at St Helens in the Super League. The Gold Coast Titans have given AJ Brimson permission to test the NRL's open market, despite being contracted until 2030. And Ben King has the chance to make history tonight in what could be his final game for the Gold Coast Suns. If the star forward scores a goal against the Saints, he'll be the only player this year to have kicked a goal in every game. We'll take a look at the weather next.
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0: Taking a look at the weather, and it is going to stay partly cloudy through the rest of your afternoon and evening. Tomorrow should be a mostly sunny one for the Gold Coast. Top temps of 23 degrees, partly cloudy in 24 Saturday, and partly cloudy, possible shower about on Sunday. It is 19 degrees at the moment. 102.9 Hot Tomato and Sunshine Ford's $20,000 beat. 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

0: it's a Thursday, so we're going to do another round of Pick the Flick for the Ticks real soon. Your chance to get to event cinemas with loads of movie tickets.
1: Also, talking stolen parcels, there's been a lady who's been in Southbrook Court this week. She's been charged with stealing two parcels from her own building. And there's CCTV footage of it.
2: Oh, my God.
1: And it's bizarre what she chose. Well, I guess she didn't know what it looked like or what was in the parcel. We're going to ask you if you had your parcel stolen.
2: Oh, my God. And also, biggest work stuff up.
0: What have you done?
2: No, I didn't do anything. It was someone that was serving me. They were 2 weeks into their full-time job, and they stuffed up 1 week, and then the second week, it was even worse.
1: Oh, great.
2: So we want to know about your work, your stuff happens at work.
0: Yeah. It's my first day, I swear. Biggest work stuff-ups we'll get to next as we get you home on the Gold Coast. It's Moira and Big Trev on 102.9 Hot Tomato.

0: 92.9 Hot Tomato, Moira, Big Trev, getting you home, and we could be getting you to our preview screening of Practical Magic 2 at Event Cinemas from September 10. But if you win these tickets, you see it the day before at Event Cinemas, Pacific Fair, Sandra Bullock, Nicole Kidman back as the iconic Owen sister witches in Practical Magic 2.
1: We want to know about your biggest work stuff-ups. I was grabbing some lunch yesterday. Went to the IGA just up the road here. As I was walking in there, I ordered some delicious pork.
2: Oh. I have to say, it was delicious because I did eat it as well because it was delicious.
1: I walked in the office and said, how's your lunch, Moise? She goes, oh, terrible.
2: Oh, my lunch yesterday was the most disappointing thing I think I've ever had in my life. It was the most pathetic salad, like a salad that even if it made a noise, it would be like this. And then I put some ham in it and even the ham was like, meh. It was just, the whole thing was just bleh.
1: And the best thing about coming in here working with Moise, she's like my little sister. I brought some food in there. I started, I brought some pork and some, I don't know, something else.
2: Coleslaw.
1: Coleslaw to go with it. Sat down, started eating. There was like three pieces there and I said, do you want a piece? And she goes, no, I don't want one. And you could tell, like a little sister would. She could go, no, that's all right. But your salad was depressed. No, that's not good. And then I grabbed a plate, put it down, grabbed her knife and fork. She goes, I'll just have a little bit of this one. So she cut half and I said, take the other half. And she goes, no, that's all I want.
2: No, that's all I need.
1: So she left.
2: Yep.
1: And then the little sister comes back again and goes,
2: just a little bit more? Can I just have a little bit more?
1: Have the other half that you had. No, I'll cut this other bit. So she cut the other bit that I was about to tuck into instead of having the last half that she just cut half off of. Annoying.
0: She's a proper sister then.
1: Yeah, she's pain in my bum. That's what she is.
2: Thank you. You're welcome.
1: But as I was having a chat to the girls up at the IGA, one of the ladies went to go print out two labels and accidentally pressed the wrong buttons and 1,300 were printing through.
0: 1,300?
1: 1,300. And she's looking at him and goes, I might have to wait for a bit. And another lady comes over, pushes her aside, says, stop it. Oh, my God, what have you done? And then stopped it, had to switch it on and off. And I said, oh.
2: That's fantastic.
1: She goes, it's her second week full time. And this isn't the first thing. Last week, she burned all the veggies.
2: Oh.
1: I was like, what? And she walks by and goes, can you stop? My first day job here. I drove the work van through the boom gate. Boom gate came down, smashed the windscreen.
2: I thought that was a fear that was like an unfounded fear that would happen to the boom gate at the back.
1: No.
2: So it can actually
1: Because you race through there.
2: I do. Yeah. Every day. Because every day I expect it to come down and hit my car.
1: Yeah, it came down and hit the van first day.
0: Yeah, but your car's only like a foot and a half tall, though. It's like a pine lime.
1: You're like laid down when you're driving your car.
2: Yeah. This was at another radio session. I drove the promo car on my first shift and I ran it straight into a pole and took off half of the radio station name from the side of the car.
1: What are you doing?
0: Yeah.
1: You don't have any luck with cars, do you?
2: No.
1: We're talking about your biggest work stuff up. Give us a call.
0: 5571 1829. You can be anonymous if you want.
1: What's the station?
0: Well, something of them now.

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1: We want to know your big work stuff up. Mm-hmm. Biggest one, I went to grab some lunch on yesterday and the lady was trying to print out two labels and accidentally printed out 1,300. And then the week before that, burned all the veggies.
2: Oh.
1: My first day here, I was driving the work car out and put a crack across the windscreen when the boom gate turned down.
2: Were you waiting for the boom? Like, how does that?
1: I was driving past. Like, so you just got to wait till the boom gate opens. I went, yeah, cool. Boom gate opened. I came through and then just went, it broke. The boom gate just malfunctioned, went smash.
0: Is that why there used to be one down there?
2: Down the front.
1: Yeah, there used to be one down there.
2: Okay.
1: Someone ran into that one. I didn't do that one.
2: Okay.
0: Interesting.
2: Interesting thoughts.
1: Leticia from Coomera, what was the biggest work stuff up?
3: It wasn't me. I had to make good with the client. But when I first started working at Dreamworld in 97, we had a bakery at Dreamworld where they made the most amazing pies and cakes and everything.
1: Yeah.
3: And I was working for the director of food and beverage, and part of my job was to take orders for pies and cakes and things.
1: Mm.
3: So we sold Black Forest cakes and all of this kind of stuff. So I was in a room doing some archiving. I was sitting on the floor, and my phone rang, and my director of food and beverage came out and grabbed the phone. He didn't know where I was, so he's grabbing the phone. And a lady was trying to order a slab of Black Forest cake,
2: okay.
3: But she wanted fresh cream, not mock cream and all of this, but she had all of this. So he then starts saying things like, what do you have to do? You've got enough, you don't need to get that. And so he's giving this woman a mouthful. I'm listening and I put my head around the corner and I've gone, what are you doing? And he's gone, I thought it was you.
1: Oh, no.
3: So this poor woman, so he said, I'll just put you on hold. And then he's run out. He said, just deal with it.
1: Uh-huh.
3: I had to talk to this woman.
1: What?
3: And apologise and say that he thought that it was me playing a prank on him trying to order a cake.
2: No.
3: She thought it was funny at the end, and I just went, no.
1: No, that's not
0: just
1: funny.
0: No.
1: You're an idiot, mate.
0: That cake sounds good, though.
1: Yeah. Do you still make those Black Forest cakes?
4: So good.
1: Can you bring one around?
3: No, unfortunately. They closed the bakery down, unfortunately.
0: You couldn't find one
1: now to bring around?
0: We'll give you some tickets to our previous screening of Practical Magic 2, Leticia.
3: Oh, awesome. Thank you.
0: No worries. Sandra Bullock and Nicole Kidman, they're back as the iconic Owen sister, which is in Practical Magic 2 Event Cinemas from September 10.
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7: The M1 still looking a little under speed. Southbound in patches from the Beenleigh area all the way down to Narang. The run on the Gold Coast Highway around Surfers Paradise, both directions, getting a little slower through there, particularly just around the Chevron Island stretch. Also for the run Bermuda Street, Broadbeach Waters, Mermaid Waters, slow going both directions through there as well. We will check it again in 20 minutes. So if you do spot anything, call the traffic hotline on 5519 2275. Weather partly cloudy through the rest of the day. Right now, it is 19 degrees.
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8: I literally saw this guy walking out the front of Hot Tomato when I left yesterday and it was raining and he's holding up an umbrella. 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
8: So he's walking along and they look like two good guy shopping bags. 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
2: Yeah.
5: So cool. 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
1: We went to a place called Mike's Kitchen, which is just in Merrimack, just off the highway.
2: Mm-hmm.
1: One of the young waiters comes up, where do we pay? And he goes, someone was already here before you and paid for your meal.
2: What?
1: Yeah.
2: Okay, this is unfair. The man who won $1 million. Stop paying for his food. 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

0: In 7 News, cocaine and lap dancers, the Swan scandal deepens. An 11-year-old accused of a savage assault on a child in Logan. 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

0: 102.9 Hot Tomato, Moira and Big Trev, we are getting you home. 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
1: So in my neighbourhood, or actually let's just say on my drive to work, there is a house and I'd never see a car in the driveway. Oh. I think I did maybe like about a year ago, but I've never seen any movement in the house whatsoever. I'm pretty sure it's just
2: haunted.
1: Yeah, empty, whatever. But there has been a parcel out the front of this house.
2: Take it.
1: For 2 months. It's been sitting there for 2 months. And in the community group that I'm in for Hope Island, someone's actually put it up on the thing saying, hey, house, blah, blah, blah, blah, an address. There has been a parcel sitting in your driveway for 2 months. Do you want me to take it for you so that it doesn't get stolen? Because I see it every day and it's still there. And I have no idea. Like, I'm like, what do I do? No, I can't take it.
0: Has it been rained on and stuff?
1: No, it's sort of in the little, near the front door area.
2: So it's easy to get to?
1: Asking for a friend.
2: Mm. Yeah. Does it look heavy? Does it look like a two-person job?
1: No, not a two-person job. Definitely not.
2: Okay. You want to ride to work tomorrow?
1: But there is a lady who's ended up in Southport Court this week, and the judge actually said, I hope everyone in the building knows that they're living with a thief. She stole parcels not once but twice.
2: Oh.
1: So it was in Southport. She pleaded guilty as well, but she actually stole. So she took a package containing an angle grinder stand.
2: Oh, nice. Good, good.
1: My.
2: For an angle grinder, of course, Ben.
1: And then
2: Sorry.
1: A month later, she took a parcel containing Apple AirPods.
2: Oh, that's way better than the Apple grinder stand.
1: Now, she was in court and she was representing herself as well. And basically she was like saying, I really hope that no one in your building leaves anything around. And she's been sentenced to 12 months probation, whatever else. But I want to know, have you had a parcel stolen before? Because this used to happen a lot with mail, particularly in like, I remember, I think it was Gailey actually, when he got some mail stolen as well. But it's like people go through all of the big like unit blocks.
2: Yeah.
1: All of the post boxes at the front.
2: Rip them open.
1: Yeah.
2: We had someone steal our letterbox.
1: That doesn't count as a parcel.
2: Yeah. But
0: was there stuff in it?
2: Oh, there was stuff like mail in it.
1: Technically that was us.
2: But there was six, like it was just after we moved in and six letterboxes were missing. Like, literally on our side of the road, those six letterboxes are missing.
1: That's hilarious.
2: I was like, what is... Because I didn't even know, because we were hoping our license were coming, but they didn't, so we had to go renew them again.
1: Oh.
2: But like, literally ripped it out of the ground and took it. I was like, oh, it still's a whole letterbox. Just steal the letters.
1: All right, we want to know if you had your parcel stolen. What was stolen from out the front of your house?
0: Mm. Yeah, give us a call. 55711029 is the number, of course. Have you had a parcel stolen? It's Moira and Big Trev on Hot Tomato. Love to chat to you.

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1: So on my drive to work each day, there is a house in my area who has had a package sitting on the doorstep for months.
0: Oh. What street is it again?
1: No, I'm telling you. Anyway, well, I don't know. I feel bad.
2: Like, there's
1: I
2: no know one there, though, is there?
1: Well, I don't feel. I've never seen any cars in the driveway.
2: Is the grass, like, long?
1: No. I think it must be like a investment property or something like that.
2: Oh, okay.
1: But it's been sitting there for
2: does
1: like...
2: Does it look like a really nice house?
1: It does, actually.
2: What kind of fence does it have?
1: It doesn't have a fence.
2: But it like it's got a gate and you can see in there?
1: There's no gate or fence. It's literally just there's nothing and then you can just
2: so you can
1: out.
2: Like pull up
1: yeah.
2: and pull in there.
1: Yeah.
2: You're good at running, aren't you?
1: Yeah, well, I'm getting better.
2: Hey.
1: Getting quicker. We want to know if you have had a parcel stolen from your house. Avril from Oxenford, have you?
3: Well, sort of, Moisey. Mm-hmm. I ordered a big inflatable snow globe for my front lawn for Christmas.
1: Fantastic.
3: And I got the notification to say that it had been delivered, but it wasn't there.
2: Oh.
3: And so in where my street I live in has the street and then it has a little cul-de-sac and then it has an estate up the hill. And they have the same numbers as us. So I went up to the house that corresponds with mine and I said to them, did you get a package delivered? And they said, yeah.
2: Oh.
3: And I said, was it for my address? And they said, oh, yeah. But when they handed it over, they'd opened the box.
1: Oh, they were keeping it. Oh,
0: no.
1: No way.
3: Yeah.
1: Oh, yeah. That
3: is
1: shocking.
3: It was all stuffed back in the box.
1: Yeah.
3: It was all stuffed back in the box, but it was actually opened.
1: No.
3: And I said to them, did you not think that this didn't belong to you?
0: So were they checking if it was worth it? What, was it something that...
3: it's worth it. It's Christmas and it's a snow globe and it blows snow.
1: Exactly.
2: Were you waiting out there for a while because they had to deflate it and then put the air out of it?
3: No. I don't think they pumped it up. I think they just took it out to have a look at it.
1: There you go.
0: Grinches.
1: What? Good on you, Avril.
0: Up next, we're going to do Pick the Flick for the Ticks. 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
6: Looks as though there may have been an accident. Bundle Road at the intersection with Slatcher Avenue in the Bundle area, causing a couple of delays through that intersection. Southbound on the M1, still got some slow patches around the Ormo area. And then again, from Coomera down into Narang, your other local roads, though, looking pretty good. We will check it in 20 minutes. If you spot anything, call 55192275. And weather mostly clear this evening. Right now, it's 19 degrees.
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7: Hi, I'm Sally Pearson. Sydney's AFLW squad is deeply disappointed over the alleged incident involving members of the men's team. The Swans face Essendon in the opening game of Sunday's doubleheader at the SCG. Sharks forward Jadika Tafua has joined the NRLW side's growing injury list, ruled out for several weeks with a fractured throat. The Hockey Roos scored in the dying seconds to salvage a 4-4 draw with Chile at the World Cup, and an All-American quarterfinal at the Cincinnati Open with Jessica Pegula facing Amanda Anisimova. Iga Świątek takes on world number 2, Alina Rybakina.
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2: 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Mm-hmm. Now, we're going to play you a snippet of a movie. The more time you need, the less tickets you will receive. Mm-hmm. Hello, Kelsey from Robina.
3: Hello, how are you going?
2: Good, thank you very much, Lee. Now, you start off with five double passes. Every time we stop, you have a guess. If you get that guess incorrect, we take a double pass off you. Okay, Kels?
3: Okay, sounds good.
2: Radio,
0: here we go. Pick the Flick.
4: She'll crush that too.
5: Dad?
2: Mm. Oh, it's always hard the
6: always
2: first one.
6: Always hard, yeah.
0: Have a crack at it, though.
3: Oh, I've got no idea off that one.
2: That's all right.
0: Here we go. We'll go a bit longer.
4: She'll crush that too.
5: Dad? Guy's selling a pair of Joustons.
3: I still don't know.
2: That's all right. You're playing for three double passes now.
0: Here we go.
4: She'll crush that too.
5: Dad? Guy's selling a pair of jousting sticks.
7: Jousting sticks?
2: Jousting sticks.
6: Jousting sticks.
3: I don't know what a jousting stick is. Oh. I shouldn't have a stab at it.
6: You kind of do stab people with it.
0: Mm-hmm.
3: The castle.
4: She'll crush that too.
5: Dad? Guy's selling a pair of jousting sticks.
7: Jousting sticks? What does he want from?
5: Make us an offer.
8: Duh, what do you want with jousting sticks?
7: Well, I don't know, but I reckon they wouldn't come up all that often.
8: Yeah, but they're jousting sticks. I mean, what would anyone want with jousting sticks?
7: Well, if you get them for half price, it's a bargain.
5: Give him a call?
7: Yeah. I'll be interested to see this fella's valuation.
0: Tell him he's dreaming.
6: Well done, Kelsey.
2: Well done, Kelsey. Kelsey?
3: Did I get it?
2: Yes.
3: Oh, my goodness. No way. I got it.
6: Yes, way.
0: The castle.
3: Oh, someone's looking out for me. That was a guess.
2: What? Your guess pulled off.
6: That was very impressive. How many did she end up getting?
2: Three double passes.
6: Three double passes. Congratulations.
3: Oh, that's awesome. Thank you so much.
2: Well done.
0: No worries. Well, we're going to do it again next week. Pick the Flick for the ticks. You can win your way to Event Cinemas, just like Kelsey.
2: Yay.
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20: 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An 11-year-old accused of a savage assault on a child in Logan. Ballymore, the home of rugby, and a Gold Coast mystery, a parcel up a palm tree. 7 News at 6.
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24: Do have an accident to look out for on the M1 southbound around the Ormo area. It is just before exit 45 and it is blocking one of the lanes through there, so causing some delays from around the Yatala area. Other than that, it's looking pretty good around the other Gold Coast roads. No real dramas to report. If you do spot anything, call the traffic hotline 5519 2275.
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24: It's a minute to six. Hi, I'm Rebecca Dakin. The New South Wales Police Commissioner has apologised to the family of a missing teen hiker after they were mistakenly told she was alive. The body of 18-year-old Lily Hooper was found after a week-long search this morning, but there was a window of as long as 10 minutes where her family thought she was alive before tragically learning she was dead. Commissioner Mal Lanyon blamed it on a miscommunication.
26: Unashamedly apologise for any additional trauma that may have caused Lily's family, but certainly for the embarrassment and confusion that caused. Tragically, that miscommunication then led to a deflation, and obviously we know now, an impact on her family.
24: An accused Gold Coast pedophile and serial bail violator will spend at least another week behind bars after he was busted for breaching bail yet again. The 23-year-old was arrested at the air show over the weekend, the latest in as many as 30 breaches of bail, which order him to stay well away from children. He was looking to be freed on bail again today, but that was adjourned until next week, where prosecutors are expected to push for his bail to be revoked. Gold Coast sugarcane farmers remain in limbo after the city's only sugar mill told them it will stop crushing their cane. The Rocky Point Mill in the city's north has been operating for nearly 150 years, but is expected to cease operations after the 2027 season. Farmers are now looking at whether sending their cane to another mill in northern New South Wales is viable, or whether they may need additional support from the city and the state. And council is calling on Gold Coast dog owners to do the right thing and register their pooches. Only about 51% of dogs across the city are believed to be registered. Deputy Mayor Mark Hamill says those caught out will have to cough up the cash.
27: If you don't register your dog, the fine is $345. So versus $74 for a de-sex dog registration versus $345, I know what we'll be doing as a family, and that's getting our dog registered before August 31st.
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24: Kevin Walters will finish up as coach of the Kangaroos after this year's World Cup to take over as coach of St Helens over in the Super League. Kevin Walters will finish up as coach of the Kangaroos after this year's World Cup to take over as coach of St Helens over in the Super League.

0: Chad. 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
1: To the weather, and it is going to be mostly fine through the evening ahead of a mostly sunny day tomorrow with a top of 28 degrees, partly cloudy in 24 Saturday, partly cloudy again Sunday, but possibility of a shower or two developing, and then looking partly cloudy with a couple of showers about through the start of next week. It is 18 degrees at the moment. 1029 Hot Tomato and Sunshine Ford's $20,000 Beat the Bowser is back. 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

0: be warm next week, isn't it?
1: It is.
2: Madam Dakin, one of the funniest things just happened. So Luke Bradnam's been doing the weather from the Runaway Bay Soccer Club. I didn't know this was happening. This is on Channel 9. Yeah. And as he's doing his first cross, there's my eldest son with another kid on his shoulders running around. The next shot, there's Eli Major in goals. And he actually says he's Eli Major in goals. They save the goal. And then he goes again. Luke goes again for another kick against like four, I don't know, eight-year-olds and skites it and stuffs it completely. Nice. It was so great.
3: That is great to see.
1: Oh, you have to go easy. That's bullying.
3: Did you get like video of it?
2: Yeah, I did. Yeah, cool. And I just sent it to him. I just sent it to Luke, yeah.
1: Why would you do that?
2: I'm so sorry.
1: You shouldn't pick on him.
2: No, it was
1: very tender, Lukey. I'd never do anything like that.
2: Oh, no. What were you saying at the end of the video?
1: Oh, you suck.
0: And some.
2: It was so weird seeing my own family on Channel 9 with that. Anyway, sorry.
1: It was cute. It's the best video I've ever seen in my life. I did something stupid today at the gym. I got up early and went to the gym.
2: That's the early bit.
1: Ended up picking up the fittest dude in the gym.
0: Oh, wow.
2: You picked him up. Yeah. Well done. I hope you were very happy together.
1: Yeah.
2: That time.
1: Just trying to figure out how to tell breezy.
2: I think you just did.
0: Yeah, pretty much did.
2: And also, the internet is full of stuff, good, bad, and ugly, but there's a great page on Instagram that I follow, which is only positive news. Yeah. So I found one I'm going to share with you as well.
1: Should we put Luke's video on there?
2: Yeah, we should. Have a lovely evening, Madam Bacon.
3: Thank you.
0: That's Moira and Big Trev. That's all coming up on Hot Tomato.

0: 1029 Hot Tomato, Moira and Big Trev on a Thursday evening as you head home or maybe out shopping, spending up a storm. One of our favourite things to do is to say thanks.
1: Thank you, Internet.
2: There is a fantastic page that I follow on Instagram. It's called Upworthy, and it's full of positive news. So nice. I always try to follow as many positive ones as possible because I do follow some weird ones, so it's always good to balance it out. Anyway.
3: Oh, that's a hard balance.
2: Trevor. Yes. This one is people shared the 10-second decision that changed their lives forever. Mm-hmm. So this is what happened in 10 seconds that changed their entire future. Sherry Kiss says, I decided not to get in an elevator with my ex and her new boyfriend. Oh. So I took the stairs instead. On the third flight, I found a discarded scratch-off ticket, ended up being worth $50,000.
3: Whoa.
2: Julian said yes to adopting a stray dog that followed me home. 10-second, sure, why not moment. Now he's my best buddy for 8 years.
3: Aww.
2: Decided to go to the subway instead of Dairy Queen. They were across the street from each other and I was passing through town during lunchtime. Ended up hitting up with a woman making my sandwich. Next week is our 11-year anniversary.
4: Oh, that's cute.
0: Oh, and so she cute. Makes food for him.
2: Exactly.
3: Oh, good on her, little lady.
2: Little lady. My best friend, she said she wanted to move 2,000 plus miles across the country back to her home state and asked me if I wanted to come. I didn't think much of it, but I said, oh, yeah, I'll go. We moved. Less than a year afterwards, I met my now wife and couldn't be happier.
4: No way.
2: Wow. He's lovely.
4: Well, that's like, I moved up here with $80 and a suitcase. I just thought I'd take a chance at when Bree asked me to move up here.
2: Mm.
4: And now I'm working with you guys.
3: Mm.
4: So it's just, yeah, that little moment of just, you know, going, yeah, no, I'm going to give it a go. Mm. Boom.
2: This is my last one. I love this one. I flipped a coin to decide if I was going to quit my job. Heads, I quit. A friend saw me that night, stopped to see what I was doing. I told him what happened, that I'd just quit my job. He said it was a great timing. They let someone go at his job that day. He set me up with an interview for the next day and I was hired.
4: Oh.
2: There were only three people who worked there. I eventually became the plant manager. I've been working in management ever since.
4: Oh, wow.
2: Bit of positivity from the internet for you.
0: There you go.
4: I wonder if he had to fire his mate.
2: Oh, that'd be awkward.
0: That's true.
4: Imagine if it was
2: you. You know how he gave me that job?
4: Yeah.
2: This is kind of like undoing that.
4: I'm taking.
2: It's me not doing that to you. It's kind of the reverse of.
0: Yes. But
2: positive. Happy plant day.
0: Positivity.
4: You know how you want to buy that car?
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2: Earlier today we were talking about knocking on wood. Someone called it tap on wood, someone else called it touch on wood. Mm. But it's a, if you can't find wood, then you tap your head.
3: Stop doing that.
2: Okay. Nicole from Labrador, are you a tap on wood person, knock on your head, whatever?
4: From a knock on wood, and you know where it comes from, Moira?
2: Where?
4: And you're not going to like this.
2: Oh.
4: Sawdust the brains, darling.
2: Yep. We did hear that earlier in the show, which is lovely and makes me feel very special.
4: Good to my kids.
3: Yeah.
2: Sawdust the brains.
5: Do you have to do it straight away, Nick?
4: Well, usually you should. When you say knock on wood, you should knock on wood.
5: Yeah.
4: If you haven't got wood around you, well, you knock on your head, you know. You're knocking on wood still. You're knocking on sawdust.
2: Yeah, nice. Nice.
4: That's very inclined.
2: Okay. Sounds great.
6: This makes absolutely no sense. Thank you.
2: Absolutely
6: thank
2: none.
5: You. Kim from Pimpama, do you tap on your head when the saying, knock on wood, you can't find wood?
7: Yes, of course.
5: Of course. Okay, cool. Kim, why? Why? Why, of course?
7: Because I think it's because it sounds the same. When you knock on your head, it sounds the same as when you knock on the wood.
2: Yeah, okay. No, it does.
5: Let's see. Moisey, can you knock on wood?
2: Yep.
5: And can you get close to the microphone when you... Oh, that's the headphones.
2: That was my headphones.
6: Oh, that sounded like an egg.
5: Now, can you do the wood again, please?
2: There you go.
5: In the wood?
2: Oh, my goodness. I'm not doing the head again.
5: No,
2: I'm bruising. I'm bruising.
5: I'll do the other side.
2: You do it.
6: Do it in a different part
2: your
6: of your head.
2: Your head's bigger than mine. You can do it.
6: No, that's hollow. What's going on there?
5: There's an echo.
2: Yeah, great.
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10: Who
6: is
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6: Okay.
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2: Mark from Upper Coomera, are you ready?
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0: Live and local at 1029 Hot Tomato. Moira and Big Trev for a Thursday. We're getting you home.
1: I've been training quite a bit this morning, Moisey. Mm-hmm. You're a very positive influence on myself and a lot of people. Oh. So every morning I get up and go to Lux Fitness because they've got classes down there. They start at 5 o'clock in the morning.
2: Actually, someone asked if they could go for a walk with me the other day because I go for a walk every day. Mm. And I was like, yeah, cool. I'll meet you at 9:30 at the Broadwater. And they were like, I thought you went like at 5 o'clock and I went, why?
0: Do they have a normal job?
2: Yeah, they have a normal job.
0: Like an office job.
2: Yeah. I forgot about that.
1: So I went down there today and up on the board, they put up on the board what you're doing. Mm. So this one was you had to share the workload and it gave you 35 minutes. You had to share 100 cows on the bike, 100 cows on the rower, 100 cows on the ski, 100 wall balls, 100 TRX pull-ups. So that's the rope that hangs onto a post and you're just pulling your weight up.
2: Oh, my God.
1: And then 100 ball slams.
2: So do you have to do 50 of those?
1: Yeah, 50 of those.
2: Okay, so you're sharing it. Okay.
1: So you go, you do 10, I'll do 10. You do 10, okay. I'll do 10. You got to try and do it under that 35 minutes.
0: Well, is it how it's supposed to work, though? Like if you slack off a bit, does the other person have to do more?
1: Yes, and thank you for that, Jacob. So this morning there was 8 of us. Okay, everybody pair up. And I'm the person, I don't like going to up to asking to anybody if they want to pair up because I don't like their disappointment and then going, I know. So I sit and wait. But that was my biggest mistake because there was me and this kid called Jacob, and Jacob is this little nugget. And when he takes his jacket, like his jumper off, he's like this six-pack little dude. And I'm like, oh. And everybody kept moving away, picking partners, and everybody's looking at me going, oh, good luck. And I turned to Jake and went, all right, mate, it's you or me. Bang. Absolutely smashed it and nearly died.
2: Okay. Were you trying to keep up with Jacob?
1: Yeah, but I was because he was doing, I'm going to do 20. I was like, well, I'm going to do 20 then. On the ski, I'm going to do 15. Well, I'm going to do 15.
2: I thought you'd just be like, you do that. No. I'm not going to do this.
1: Well, came to the TRX pull-ups, we had 5 left. And he goes, I'll do your 5. I went, no, you know. Cool. Did that, and we had a few minutes left, so we were first to finish. Oh. And usually I'm last. And then the Keenan comes around, he goes, oh, well done, boys, you finished. And I was like, wait, what? What? And he goes, yeah, well done, Trev. I was like, oh, is this what it feels like? And people are walking past, did you finish, Trev? I went, yes. We finished. But I felt really good, but I walked outside. I'm just standing out in the rain, just contemplating my life choices.
2: Yes.
1: And I turned around and there's 4 people looking at me going, you good? I went, yeah. We're just
2: is
1: checking.
2: There a light in front of you?
0: Should we call someone?
2: Is it getting blurry?
1: Why has everybody got wings?
2: Why is he holding a D-fib?
1: So we all left, and then the next class was coming in. And as I jumped in the car, these 2 young girls walking in, and they go, Jacob said that it's a really hard class. I went, no, you're fine. And then as I drove off, I went down my window and went, one girl just went, goes, stop! just a big thank you to Jacob. Big thank you to the crew down there. See you tomorrow morning.
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0: coming up next on Hot Tomato, the Big Kahuna.
1: Oh.
0: He's ready to go. Fat Nights is up after this. We're wrapping things up here. Moira and Big Trev tomorrow for a Friday. What should we do?
2: We've got Junior Joker.
1: Yay.
2: We're going to start the show with that. A great joke from one of our juniors. Think about that for a second. Could win $100 to spend at Mr. Toys,
0: so
2: which is
0: good.
2: Amazing.
0: Yeah.
2: So it's always good. Your turn to have to pick tomorrow.
1: Okay. Well, I didn't mind. I just have to let someone down, Lizzie.
0: Yes, a child. A poor child who tried really hard.
1: Really, really hard, Maura. Mm.
0: We'll do that. we'll have
1: things
0: more free
1: things will make you go blurg as well.
2: Oh, yes.
1: Yeah, we want those stories that'll make us throw up, please.
0: Yep. Mm-hmm. So that, more free fuel, of course. You can win again all day.
1: Yes.
0: With 189 Hot Tomato and Sunshine Ford's $20,000 Beat the Bowser. And it's Friday, so
2: yeah, that's it.
0: Everyone will be in a good mood.
2: A good day.
1: Good day, good time.
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3: 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That's all. Really? Big Trev might pop in. Oh, forgot the Domino's pizza wheel. Bugger me. Harry Styles now. That's all. Really? Big Trev might pop in. Oh, forgot the Domino's pizza wheel. Bugger me. Harry Styles now. So it's a

0: Some Cyril, Fat Knights, Big K. Trevor's running late while we're waiting on him. Let's give away the footy tickets this weekend, a double header.
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0: Cam's got through from Gavin and he's just finishing up Oztag, mate. What's the name of your team?
3: It's called the Dynamos.
0: The Dynamos! Oh, they just Dynamos keep going. Yes. Hang on, you're in the under 12s. What?
3: No, the girls.
0: Oh, them. Right, the you're just line. Picking them up. I've got you. All right, mate. Hey, you got through. We're going to give you a double to the footy, mate. It's a double header. In the NRLW, it's Titans Broncos. And in the NRL, it's Titans Cronulla, mate. Can the Titans have a win this weekend?
3: Oh, against the Sharkies. Hope so.
0: Yep. Jeez. Cross everything, mate. Cross everything.
3: Exactly.
0: On your cam. Tickets, of course, available at Ticketmaster if you don't win them here in Fat Knights with Big Trev on the way. And Brian Adams.

0: 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The sound you'd hear back in the 80s before you played the record you just bought from Sunflower Records at Pac Fair. Sounds old. Let's play some new music instead. Music. Katy Perry, Watch It Burn.
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0: whack at nights. At hot tomato. Big K, this man's not out of whack. He's here now, though. Big Trev.
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0: Welcome to another edition of Big and Chunky with Big Trev and Chunky K. Or a lot of listeners who don't know me still call me Big Kev. He was a legend. Big Kev.
3: Do they call you? They call you
0: Big Kev. They still call me Big Kev. Good. He died like 10 years ago and I'm not selling any kind of cleaning products. But anyway.
3: People call me Big Kev too.
0: Oh, do they really?
3: Yeah.
0: He was a must have been bloody iconic, mustn't he?
3: He must have got tanned a lot.
0: He did. Mate, I'm just easing the burden on us.
3: Yes.
0: Like, I feel like I'm in debt with my credit cards, but I feel a lot better now that Albo's got us $1 trillion in debt as a country.
3: Oh, yeah.
0: I just feel relieved. Relaxed.
3: That's so good.
0: My credit cards feel like nothing.
3: Yes.
0: They don't feel like they're anything too bad at all. No. $1 trillion's a lot of zeros, Albo.
3: That's a lot of zeros.
0: Yeah, I wonder what he's going to do about that. You think?
3: I wonder what he spent. Not his problem anymore.
0: I think our interest is $27 billion a year or something like that.
3: Are you serious?
0: Yeah, I've got some sort of ball-like thinking about it.
3: Oh, my God.
0: Too far, Trev. Go
3: that's
0: home.
3: That's a big ache.
0: Just speak for yourself.

0: Eleonora was up early and are winning. We have a child genius on the phone, everyone.
1: You might end up winning $1 million for $640. What is the longest river in the world?
2: The Nile.
3: Wow, $640.
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0: 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Sienna Spiro, there she goes, with a bit of material lover. 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
0: Chris from Parkwood, you've got through, mate. Have you had a big day? What have you been doing?
3: Mate, had the day off, so did a few house chores and got some brownie points up, so yeah.
0: Yeah, look at you going, are you cooking dinner or are you waiting for Domino's to be delivered?
3: I'm waiting for Domino's, mate.
0: Mate, it's on the way. We spun you up two large garlic bread and Pepsi. Go back to the couch, mate, crank the radio and wait for it to arrive. You've scored.
3: Beautiful. Thank you so much, Big James.
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1: I was talking to Sharon E. She's one of the street teamers here. 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
2: Nicole at Burley Waters, now you sound like you like your food. 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
2: 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New stuff now from Somba. My body isn't ready for that much food. Ain't that the truth? But I'll give it a go. Viral Food Festival looks good.

0: in. Here comes another banger. 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

0: We've still got those scary movie tickets. If you want a really frightening show, you got to check this out. Evil Finds a Way Out, Insidious, Out of the Further, in cinemas now. 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The Flashback 888's on the way as well. We'll do Green Day. My shadow's all in one of us. We'll do some Sucker DJ. And we'll rock out with Franz Ferdinand. Flashback 888 for you next, including those movie tickets. Jinkies, it's scary, that show.
1: So, the price of petrol has spiked.
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11: 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Unfortunately.

Nick Kershaw from the 80s into something from the noughties. Well, this is the noughties, Mademoiselle, wasn't it? Anyway, it's a flashback 8 at 8. So I'm all over the shop, like a honeymooner's undies, with my decades and fat nights.

Back when these songs were brand new, the Big Kahuna used to play them all on the radio. 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

0: some Green Day in the flashback. 8 at 8 at 102.9 Hot Tomato. Big K, stay with me if you like some classic house music. That's coming up. Things that make you go. Things that make you go. This will make you scream. This movie.
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0: Chloe from Runaway Bay. Now, look, you've had a big day. Everything's gone out the window. You've gone and picked up the wrong kids at the wrong daycare, or did you go to the wrong daycare and pick up the right kids?
3: They go to two different after-school cares, and I went to the ones they go on the other 4 days, and I turned up, and they're like, we don't have your children, so then I had to get back in my car and drive half an hour the other way to go get them from the right one.
0: And that was just one part of your crap day that happened earlier on. But look, you've got through. We're going to send you to the movies to go into another dimension to see evil finding a way out, Insidious, out of the fervor. All right, don't be too frightened.
3: Oh, I definitely won't. I'm going to take my daughter and scare her.
0: Hang on, how old's your daughter? Don't take one of the little kids, for goodness sake.
3: No, my 15-year-old one.
0: All right, let's see what happens there. Good luck.
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2: I want to dance by water beneath the Mexican sky. 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Are you with me? 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

0: Good stuff from Eddie Grant. Wrapping it up, the flashback 888-2102-9 Hot Tomato. If you're hanging for some new music, new U2 soon. Got a bit of an earworm, that song. You hear it and it starts to grow on you. And G Flip, it's fairly fresh. We'll do this next. Her bed's on fire. Yeah. Well, so she says.
1: But he said, let's go. Hey, Gailey, we went whale watching with SeaWorld Cruises a couple of weeks ago, and it was so good, we're going to go again.
2: 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This time, we want you to come with us.
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3: 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I think I'm back to liking it again. Have another listen to new U2. It's got, like, that kind of weird guitar-y riff in it that grabs you. It's called Street of Dreams, the latest from U2.

0: 102.9, it's Hot Tomato. It's Big K. You know you're getting old when, you know, you look ahead and you go, there's a song from Van Halen on the way and you get bloody excited. I miss those big hair bands. Double Shot from the Weekend too. We'll do two from them soon. And you, Zara Larsson, if you haven't heard it, it's called Midnight Sun. And I think she's touring soon, yeah. It's all coming up.
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2: 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I mean, hold me back. Not somebody I'd love to go and see. But hey, the show's not all about me. 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

0: big bloody kahuna. As Gold Coast as spray tans, even though we live near the beach.
1: It's called being sun smart and on point, but you wouldn't get anything smart.
0: The

0: Now, look, I think it culminates tomorrow. In fact, nights at 102.9 Hot Tomato. And I spoke to Big Trev about it earlier this week. Book week.
1: Oh, book week. I love book week.
0: I know. What are you dressing up as?
1: I was thinking of going Pig the Pug.
0: Oh, right.
1: Yeah, Creedence dressed up as Pig the Pug.
0: I've heard of Pig the Pug.
1: Yes.
0: What is a pug the pig?
1: Pig the Pug.
0: I think you can go either way.
1: No.
0: With your costume, you can.
1: Well, all he did was dress up in black. And then I got him a massive pug mask.
0: Right.
1: And he just wore that and grabbed the book and that was it.
0: Okay, perfect. You know I can't say anything. He's dressing up in black.
1: Yes.
0: So he's... Anyway, I'm confused. But I've got... We're going as Katniss.
1: Katniss,
0: right at the end of the... Yeah, bow and arrows and everything. Yeah, I mean, Hunger
1: That's
0: Games.
1: Fantastic.
0: I know. I don't know how we're going to do it yet.
1: Well, you can do it.
0: We've been in the spotlight there, no help.
1: No, you just go into...
0: I'm thinking gaff tape. You could make a... Couldn't you? Because it's black.
1: No, I think
0: you
1: that's could share. Make
0: a, what's that?
1: Share with the
0: gaff. That's Sean. Hey!
1: Total book week. Give one.
0: Maybe a book end. Good luck to everybody in book week tomorrow. Across the Gold Coast. I'm remembering the film clip now.
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0: Double shot from the weekend. Can't come fast enough if you ask me in Fat Nights at Hot Tomato. Big K, hopefully you've scored some of the cash in the $20,000 Sunshine Ford Hot Tomato. Beat the Bowser to win fuel.
1: Give me fuel, give me fire, give me that which I desire.
0: Well, it's really $20,000 in fuel, isn't it? I don't know why they don't use that. How good's that song for the promo? Anyway, it's back again tomorrow with Gailey and Emily Jade for breakfast. Your crack at the fuel for Sunshine Ford. $20,000 worth going off and a classic. I've been talking about this for half an hour. From Van Halen soon. In Fat Nights, I'll tell you how many songs it's coming up. One, two songs.
2: I was talking to Sharon E. She's one of the street teamers here. 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
2: Yeah, look, let's go back to the big hair rockin' 80s. I mean, I miss this sort of sound. Where the hell are the rock bands now? Hey!
3: All right, I'm going to calm down. 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

0: for me, Big K, over and out. Fat Nights back again tomorrow night at 102 on Hot Tomato. Your chance to score one of 100. We've got prizes everywhere, haven't we? Footy tickets, double header this weekend. Sunday, it's going to be good. Titans up against Cronulla. 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But I'm out of here. Paul Kelly soon. That's what I meant to mention too. Gold Coast show soon. We might have tickets. I mean, I don't know. Stay tuned. I'm out. Paul Kelly. That's him. Alex Warren. He's up next. This one. I can tell I need to go home. What day is it? Where am I?
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1: I got a random call through on my mobile. They said, hello, is that Paul? Yes, it is. My name is such and such from Marta Holmes. And I've just gone, whoa. This is all in now, split second in your brain, right? I've gone, oh my God, I've won the house. She said, have you got a moment? 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
0: It's dead set, all Aussie, Aussie, Aussie. 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

0: Now on 1029 Hot Tomato, some ghostly sounds from the Ernest Junction Tunnel in Mullandina. Clearly, that was me just pretending. Hey, look, new music! New music from Gold Coaster Amy Shark. It's kind of hot.
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6: We went to a place called Mike's Kitchen, which is just a Merrimack just off the highway.
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0: 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Sounds old. 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
1: I was talking to Sharon E. She's one of the street teamers here. 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

0: weeks ago, and it was so good, we're going to go again.
1: 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So many whales out off our Gold Coast beaches at the moment as well. This time, we want you to come with us.
0: Yeah, we are back on board, and we are heading back out. 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

0: which back in the day we frequented there and always took a knife, fork or a spoon. We gained quite the collection.
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0: They were gold. You know what? It's funny. You know how they have cakeage and corkage? I think they need cutlerage.
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0: 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Sounds old. 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
1: All right, Aaron's from Miami. 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

0: weeks ago, and it was so good, we're going to go again.
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13: Everything is flowing very nicely across the Gold Coast this morning. No issues on local roads or the M1. If you do spot anything, though, call the traffic hotline on 55519275.
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13: It's just gone 5 o'clock. Hi, I'm Lucy Knight. The PM says the AFL needs to do better over its handling of the Sydney Swans saga. Anthony Albanese says the initial response to the sexual assault allegation was completely unacceptable. He's told the ABC his thoughts are with the women involved.
15: And that every woman and every girl has the right to feel safe in any environment. And clearly there are issues that are now before the police.
13: Meantime, the woman who alleges she was sexually assaulted at the Team Hotel says she's after justice, not money. She's told News Corp there were 9 men in the room that she and another dancer were called to and that she gave them a discounted rate because they told her they were carpenters and couldn't afford the full rate. Police have tracked down an alleged rapist following a shocking incident in Brisbane. A woman in her 20s was on a walk through the suburb of Brookfield yesterday morning when she was stopped by a stranger and assaulted. A 32-year-old man from Ipswich has now been charged with 6 counts of rape, as well as stalking, assault and deprivation of liberty charges. He's due to front court today. A decision to privatise the Gold Coast's aquatic centres and pools is on a knife's edge. The vote among councillors to back the recommendations of officers is believed to be as close as 8-7. Many councillors are concerned about staffing, safety and fees under a privatised model. The controversial move will be debated at full council next week.
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13: To sport, the Gold Coast Suns have ended their disappointing season on a high. The side downing St Kilda by 23 points at Marvel last night. Coach Damien Hardwick admits it hasn't been easy.
17: That last month, we wanted to make sure we held our head high and walked off the ground, hopefully, you know, give our fans something to cheer about. It has been a challenging year. We fell short of expectation. We accept that. We are accountable and responsible for that, so we'll get better. It's going to be a quick bounce, I think. We're looking forward to getting back where we need to get to next year.
13: And in the NRL last night, the Storm have kissed their final chances goodbye after falling short against the Panthers 22-14. The last time Melbourne didn't make the top eight was 16 years ago. We'll take a look at Gold Coast weather next.
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13: To the weather, mostly sunny today with a top of 23 degrees, cloudy and 23 tomorrow with the slight chance of a shower, partly cloudy and a couple of showers for your Sunday, much the same on Monday and through to the rest of next week. At the Seaway right now, it's 13 degrees. 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
23: Friday.
13: It's Friday. Let's all say hey and then go yay. And then maybe say may because it's Poets Day.
24: Oh, no. Oh,
25: wonderful.
13: No. I had to think of it so quickly.
24: No.
13: I can think of a better one.
24: You can.
13: I'll come up with a better one. Yeah. But yes, it's Poets Day today, so just walk around rhyming. Don't tell anyone you've heard this on Hot Tomato and just rhyme all day long. See if people cotton on to it.
24: Okay.
13: It's Men's Grooming Day as well.
24: Men's Grooming.
13: Yes, yeah, so.
24: You're assuming.
13: Maybe. Well done.
24: Thanks.
13: You got the brief.
24: Yeah.
13: So yes, a day to celebrate, you know, the fact that you guys have to shave your faces every day. You know, you don't complain about it very often. Like, women often have a real sook about the Brazilians and the underarms and the legs and the haircuts and the nails and all the stuff we have to do. You guys just quietly go about your
24: grooming. Just get on with it, really.
25: How often are you shaving, mate? I'm like every 2 weeks
24: I'm
25: at
24: just
25: least.
24: Whenever it looks scruffy.
13: Yeah. Okay, well, now I know why you don't complain because you hardly worry about it. Oh, what else is it today? It is natural.
24: I'm just
25: least.
24: Whenever it looks scruffy.
13: Yeah. Okay, well, now I know why you don't complain because you hardly worry about it. Oh, what else is it today? It is National Brazilian Blowout.

0: Yes, I am okay. Is it called OK Seniors Day?
1: Yes, just Senior Citizens Day.
0: Righto.
1: Yep. So we're fortunate to live in a time where so many of our elderly are living longer lives and having better financial security.
0: Well, that means you have to put up with me for longer.
2: Well, that's it. I'll take it.

0: 129 Hot Tomato, Gailey and Emily Jade, Susie Quattro. You would know her from the song Stumbling In, the original, of course, and the remix with Cyril. She is playing on the Gold Coast very soon. We've got her on the phone right now.
1: Sometimes it's someone else's turn to talk. That time is now.
2: We have a special guest.
1: Ooh, looky, we have a guest talker.
2: Welcome to the show!
3: Susie Quattro, good morning!
4: Good morning to you.
3: You're coming to the Gold Coast. Thank you so much. This is exciting for all of us.
4: It's exciting for me too. I never get tired of Australia. You're my second home.
3: Oh, really? Why do you say that?
4: It's just always been like that. This is my 42nd tour this, so I've spent a lot of time there. There's a lot of love between us, shall we put it that way?
3: Oh, my God. I can't believe you said 42 times you've toured. I barely stand up. How do you stand up for a whole concert at 76? Like, I complain when I've stand for an hour here in the studio and I need to sit down.
4: I've been keeping fit since the age of 14 because I've been in the business since then. So been carrying that bass guitar around doing, back in the old days, you do 5 shows a night, 45 on, 15 off. So basically, I've been keeping fit my whole life. I keep my stamina and my energy exactly where it should be. I've never sung better. Everybody that's mixed me for years keeps saying to me, wow, so I better touch wood. I don't know why that is. I'm not going to question it, but your voice should go down as you get older, and mine hasn't.
5: Yeah, so, maybe that's your fitness, probably, Susie, I reckon, that your voice has stayed
4: maybe.
5: Intact. Yeah.
3: Susie, you once announced a final tour, and now here you are doing another tour. Was that just to sell extra tickets, and are you just going to keep saying that? Like, what's the deal? Because we know that a lot of artists do this, and then they come back again.
4: No, I've never been one of those kind of artists, but we thought, my husband and I discussed it, and we thought, what a nice thing. I was 50 years in the business in 2015. I thought, how nice to get to my 50th and do the final in Australia. Did it, and it was fantastic success. Came back 3 months later, actually went, what did I do? What did I do? And I went and did another tour in 2017 in Australia, and I went on stage and I said, I will never say the F word again. And the whole audience went, and I went, final. I made a mistake, and I will never use that word again.
5: I always think back to also when you were acting and you're on Happy Days, Pinky Tuscadero. Mm-hmm. I just loved those times, and I loved you in that. Did you ever want to do more acting?
4: I have done quite a bit of acting, but I gave it my all when I got the second most fan mail after Henry. So I'm very, very proud of that.
5: Yeah, it was a perfect role for you. I thought it was just amazing. It was great.
4: It was a good role for me. And when I spoke to Ron Howard, because I've kept friends with Ronnie and Henry and Donnie and Anson. We're all good friends. And I picked Ronnie's brain one time. I said, did I feel like a new actress? Because that was my first ever acting job. And he said, no, you didn't. You felt from day one that you were always in the show.
3: I love this. Well, look,
5: good on you, Susie.
3: It has been a joy to talk to you, and we can't wait to see you. You're going to be here on the Gold Coast on the 20th of November. What do you think of when you think of the Gold Coast?
4: It's just so nice. I mean, you got that climate, don't you?
3: Yeah, we do.
4: You got the climate. Yeah, who can argue with that?
3: You were talking about Ron Howard before. He spent a lot of time here on the Gold Coast making a movie, so much so that I bumped into on the beach with his wife, and I had my dog with me, and he was telling me that he misses his dogs. And he was just so real.
4: Oh, yeah.
3: And I was like, oh, my God, he's a big movie star director. And here he is talking and patting my dog.
4: He's one of the nicest guys in the world. Him and Henry both. I adore them both.
3: Hey.
5: Yeah,
3: they're
5: both very successful, too. They know what they're doing as well, Susie. Hey, it's been a pleasure catching up with you. Thanks for joining us and good luck with the show.
3: Come into the studio and say hi.
4: Thank you very much. Okay, I will do.
3: So
4: I arrange it with the publicity people. I'll do whatever I can.
3: Oh, my God.
4: Can't wait to get there. Hello to everybody. Rock and roll freedom.
5: Freedom.
4: You.
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0: Daily Animal Jade on 102.9. Hot Tomato, the Titans NRLW and the Titans men playing at home this week. And we'll have your chance to get tickets a little bit later on. Plus the Highball Challenge as well this week. It is a special edition of the Lottery Office Highball Challenge as part of the Titans Stand With Jai round. During the challenge, we'll donate $100 for every ball caught by the two contestants with the funds supporting the Stand With Jai campaign and Jai Arrow's fight against MND. So your chance to have the Lottery Office Highball Challenge will be when we chat to a Gold Coast Titan tomorrow.
1: I'm loving all the guys doing the Jai Arrow movie.
2: The Arrow, yeah, it's been great. So good. In all codes too.
1: Yeah.
2: Which has been really a nice support, I think. Guys, the other day, we'd finish up in the studio. EJ, you'd gone. Jake, you'd gone. And I was dawdling. And
1: which, by the way, everyone is normal.
2: No.
1: You love hanging around. I do. Like everyone.
2: I do. But
1: sorry, we've just got to hold the mirror up for a second.
2: Okay.
1: You're like annoying everyone. He goes and talks to every single person.
2: It's not annoying. It's
1: you're checking
2: it's,
1: in.
2: It's
1: bonding. Are you okay day every day for Gailey?
2: Yeah, well, on this particular case, am I okay? Because I was still in the studio because I was reading my phone about some footy, and I just wasn't rushing out of the studio. So I was in here, and it's quite quiet when you've got the monitors down in here. No one's here. It's a studio, and I got a random call through on my mobile, but just before I thought I'd better pack up. And it was just coming through, and I think you know how it's sort of sometimes it just says Sydney or whatever it might be. So I thought, I wonder what this is. And then they called and they said, "Hello, is that Paul?" And I said, "Yes, it is." And they said, "Oh, hello, my name is such and such from Marta Holmes." And I've just gone, whoa. And so this is all in now a split second in your brain, right? This is where I've gone, oh my God. I've won the house.
1: Because he buys them, guys, every time.
2: And I've already gone into myself then straight away. Oh, my God. Oh my God. I know this is a bit sad, but I've gone, oh, Dad, thank you.
1: Oh.
2: Poppy G's like, because he always used to say, I'll buy you a lotto ticket so you can, you know, win a house or whatever.
1: I'm going
2: to
1: cry.
2: No. It's, I'm not saying it to be sad. I'm just saying that's what my thought was that, right?
1: Yes.
2: And he's organised, he's up there and he's organised with the right people that I'm going to win something. Right. So I was like, and this is all I know.
1: And which home did you think it was? The one up in the hinterland?
2: Yeah, the hinterland one. Because it's not been drawn yet.
1: I want to turn that up into a wedding venue. It'll be beautiful for weddings.
2: Okay. Well, you just speak to me.
1: We'll go with the business together.
2: Anyway.
1: I'll rent it.
2: I sat down and I've gone, yes. And then she goes, okay. And she said, have you got a moment? So then
1: I've got all the moments.
2: So my initial thinking and everything this, and when she said, have you got a moment, I've gone, yes. So even my tone was like, yes, you go ahead and tell me. Go ahead and tell me. And she said, we'd just like to offer you a chance at buying the tickets of this house in the Sunshine Coast with a car worth this much money and $250,000 worth of bullion and all this. And I was just like, I was so let down.
1: Oh.
2: And then anyway, I bought another $100 worth of tickets.
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0: 606.
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8: Everything is flowing nicely across the Gold Coast this morning. No major issues to report on local roads or the M1. If you do spot anything, though, call the traffic hotline 5519-2275.
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8: It's just gone 5:30. Hi, I'm Lucy Knight. The woman who alleges she was sexually assaulted at the Sydney Swans team hotel has broken her silence. She's spoken to News Corp, claiming there were nine men in the room that she and another dancer were called to on Monday morning and that they lied about their jobs to get a discount. Five Swans players were handed season-ending bans by the club earlier this week for breaching club standards, while a police investigation is ongoing. Investigations are underway in New South Wales into how a radio miscommunication led to the family of a missing hiker believing she was alive. It's been revealed it took 18 minutes for SES volunteers to confirm 18-year-old Lily Hooper was actually dead. It followed a week-long search after she went missing in the Southern Highlands. An Ipswich man is fronting court today accused of sexually assaulting a morning walker in Brisbane. A manhunt was launched yesterday morning after a woman in her 20s was assaulted by a stranger in Brookfield. Police have tracked down a 32-year-old man who's now facing several charges, including rape, stalking and deprivation of liberty. And council is calling on Gold Coast dog owners to do the right thing and register their pooches. Only about 51% of dogs across the city are believed to be registered. Dog registrations are due by the end of the month, with free registration available for puppies.
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8: To sport, an emotional night for the Gold Coast Suns, who have ended their season with a 23-point win over the Saints. Retiring player Nick Holman booted two goals in his final match, while Ben King kicked three goals in what was likely his last time in a Suns Guernsey, with the star forward all but confirmed to move to a Victorian club next year after seven seasons at the Suns. We'll take a look at Gold Coast weather next.
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8: To the weather, mostly sunny across the coast today, top of 23, cloudy with a slight chance of rain tomorrow and 23 again, partly cloudy with a few showers on Sunday and into Monday as well. At the Seaway right now, it is 12 degrees, 102.9, hot tomato and Sunshine Ford's $20,000 beat. The Bowser is back. 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
1: All right, if you want a whale of a time, now you're going to have to be quick because you're going to have to turn up today.
2: Yes, have today off, please.
1: That's right.
2: Yeah. So someone working from home, you can do a bit of work, come watch, finish up your work later.
1: Boat leaves 11:30, so you've got to be there a bit earlier than that.
2: Yep. Anyway, here's a song you've got to guess. No sound of party. It's the last day.
3: If you know
2: the
3: it.
2: City.
3: Give us a call.
2: City of Loving.
3: I think it's City of Compton is the
2: I know, but I'm trying to help him out.
3: Oh, sorry.
2: Okay.
3: 557118

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1029 Hot Tomato. Gayley and Emily Jade coming up that very shortly in Gayley's What Day, a silly decision with a spider. But right now, don't worry about spiders. We don't worry about whales.

0: with Gaylee and Emily Jade's Whale Tunes.
1: Okay, we've got Amanda from Maudsland. Come on down.
2: Yay.
1: Now, I hope you're not busy today because you're our last person in the draw and it's today, lunchtime, okay?
3: I am not busy.
1: Okay, good.
2: All right, don't miss the boat.
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1: We'll play the song for you one more time.
4: Best
1: have a listen.
4: Best of luck.
3: I know what it is.
5: All right.
1: Okay. What is it?
3: California Love 2-pack.
1: California Love.
5: That's the one.
1: All righty. Woo, you sounded like a whale. So come talk to them today.
2: I'll wave first.
3: Oh, thank you so much. Thank you, Hot Tomato. That's awesome.
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0: Gayly and Emily Jade and 102 on Hot Tomato and Sunshine Fords beat the Bowser back 7:30 this morning. We've given away over $6,000 worth of petrol money already this week. Could it be your turn to share in the money? 7:30 is your chance to win. You've got to yell out stop before the Bowser stops pumping.
1: It's Gayly's. What the?
2: What?
1: What?
2: What the what?
1: What?
2: What do you want for?
1: What the?
3: All right, this is ridiculous. An 8-year-old boy in Bolivia was hospitalised after reportedly allowing a black widow spider to bite him because he believed it could turn him into Spider-Man.
4: Oh, you know what? How many little boys think twice about it, you know?
3: Like, you get bitten, don't feel great, but you start sort of twisting your wrist back at things like, I want to get my shoes, but they're over there, but they're not coming to me. Believing the bite might give him powers, he intentionally exposed himself to it. Black widow venom can be extremely dangerous, especially for children, often causing severe pain, muscle cramps, nausea, and neurological symptoms. It's a hard one to believe. It's probably AI. Who knows? But anyway, this guy reckons that he was going to be Spider-Man, went to hospital, and they just pretty much said, you shouldn't do this, and you should get the story out there to make sure that no other kid thinks, especially at the moment with Spider-Man going so well, don't think that you're going to turn into Spider-Man.
4: Yeah, there's no secret powers happening for
3: especially
4: you.
3: Especially living in Australia.
4: Well, and the other
3: things
4: thing
3: that
4: is,
3: bite you here aren't like, good.
4: Did that black widow spend any time at a radioactive site?
5: Yeah, exactly.
4: You know?
3: No.
4: Yeah.
5: It's a severe lack of radioactiveness for
3: that spider. But they reckon that some of the red colouring on the black widow made him think that it was the...
5: Oh, it had been radioactive. Yeah, they activated.
3: No, he thought that.
4: It had been activated.
3: Yes. Okay. So he's gone, it's gone a bit red.
4: Where'd you say it was from, Bolivia?
3: Yeah.
4: Not really well known for radioactive sites, right?
3: Or probably those kind of spiders. Mm-hmm. It's bullshit, really.
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4: We do
1: come from all over the country because it's cheaper. Everyone on the air is a Gold Coast local.
3: I'm a rich original. Hey, it's Gayly. I'm from Miami.
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8: The M1 is flowing very nicely this morning. No major issues to report on. Same for local roads. It's all looking good. If you do spot anything, though, call the traffic hotline 5519-2275. We'll check it again in about 15 minutes.
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8: It's 6 o'clock. Hi, I'm Lucy Knight. The Prime Minister has slammed the AFL's initial response to the sexual assault allegations surrounding the Sydney Swans. Anthony Albanese has told the ABC the women's welfare should have come first.
10: The first thoughts should have been always about women and their safety. And I don't think that occurred at this time. And I hope that the AFL certainly needs to do better.
8: It comes as the alleged victim speaks out, saying she just wants justice. The woman has spoken to News Corp, claiming there were 9 men in the room at the Melbourne hotel that she and another dancer were called to on Monday morning, and that she gave them a discount because they told her they were carpenters who couldn't afford the full rate. Police have laid charges against an alleged rapist following a terrifying incident in Brisbane. A woman in her 20s was on a walk through the suburb of Brookfield yesterday morning when she was stopped by a stranger and assaulted, sparking a major police manhunt. A 32-year-old man from Ipswich eventually tracked down and charged with rape, stalking and deprivation of liberty offences to front court today. A controversial decision amongst councillors on whether Gold Coast aquatic centres and pools should be privatised is believed to be extremely close. Many councillors have voiced concerns about fees and staffing under a privatised model ahead of the decision being debated at a full council meeting next week. The vote is expected to be as close as 8 in favour of pools being privatised and 7 against. And Gold Coast dog owners are being warned they have just 2 weeks to register their dogs or risk being hit with a fine. Only about half of all dogs across the city are believed to be registered. Registrations for puppies is free for the first year, while it's also free for seniors and veterans.
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8: To sports, Suns coach Damien Hardwick thinks their tough season will be what separates them from the rest next year. The Suns have ended their season on a high with a 23-point win over the Saints in Melbourne. Dimmer says they'll be back better.
11: Last 4 weeks, go back to what I know, how I coach, and we start to play a more, you know, identifiable brand that is the Suns football that I know and love. So I'm not going to be perfect. Don't expect my players to be perfect. And this year will be, I think, the making of our footy club.
8: In the NRL, the Panthers have shattered the Storm's finals hopes with a 22-14 point win in Melbourne. It was a tense finish for Penrith, who had three players sin-binned, two of them in the second half. The victory sees them return to the top of the NRL table. We'll check the latest Gold Coast weather and surf conditions with Tara next.
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14: Conditions have improved slightly this morning. That swell is hitting about 2 to 3 feet on the coastline, and we've got light southeasterly winds at the moment, due to really pick up in the next couple of hours. Best bet for a wave will be those beach breaks, Miami down south, and the most size at the southern swell magnets. Just on that low tide now with a midday high tide and 20 in the water. Have a great morning, and I'll check back in a couple of hours.
8: To the weather, mostly sunny across the coast today, top of 23 degrees, cloudy with a slight chance of rain tomorrow and 23, partly cloudy with a couple of showers forecast for your Sunday, looking much the same Monday and through next week. At the Seaway right now, it's 12 degrees. 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
15: I don't want to trivialise the Sydney Swans debacle at the moment, but we've just heard in the news that they didn't pay full price because they said they were carpenters and that they couldn't afford it.
16: That's rude.
15: So can you imagine then finding out that they're all professional footballers on all excessive, like, and some of them highly paid, some of them
17: plus,
15: some of them probably close to $1 million a year.
16: Just arrogance, isn't it?
15: Well,
16: and also,
15: I mean,
16: not all carpenters are poor.
15: No, no. Well, what my first thought was when they said that's how rich they are, they think that carpenters should get a discount,
16: yeah.
15: And I'm going, have you?
17: Maybe
15: there's a lot of carpenters around that are actually
16: rolling around in their big,
15: doing very big well. Roots. Thank you very much. So, Chippies, it's not our thought process; it's the dumb Swans' thought process. But anyway, I just thought, oh my God, they even got a discount by lying.
16: Terrible.
15: It's getting worse.
16: I'm going to lighten it, and I'm going to tell you how dumb I am next. I did something, and I haven't told you guys yet.
15: Oh really?
16: I haven't even told my husband because I know he'll like get mad at me.
15: Oh, so that's the best hook ever. I can't wait. Hurry, roll the song through faster.
17: All right. Don't say that on Tomato.

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0: Gailey and Emily Jade. What a turn on Hot Tomato and Sunshine Fords. $20,000 beat the Bowser. We have given over $6,000 of cash away for petrol money this week and is continue into next week. He's going to yell out stop before the Bowser stops pumping.
1: $568.
2: Stop.
3: Yeah. I was doing the cut it signs.
0: That was Richard who won with us yesterday. Another chance to play 7:30 this morning.
4: Well done, by the way.
5: Yeah. So I did something.
3: What have you done?
5: Oh, my God. So the other day, I had a bit of a big day, and I had to host. I've talked about this a few times, but it was just a great night. I hosted the Make-A-Wish Ball, right?
4: Mm.
5: But I had to go from my friend's 40th birthday to the Make-A-Wish Ball.
4: Yeah.
5: And there was no time to sort of fluff about because of the timing. So I chucked the evening gown in the back of the car, and I had to wear one outfit to the 40th, and then I was going to get changed just in the car or wherever to go to the ball. So I get into the Star car park, and I decide, well, I got this park, and it was kind of near the stairs, and it was right next to the stairs. And there was an area where it was kind of secluded. And I was like, you know what?
3: I know what you're

0: you're going to do.
1: No, I don't think you do.
0: No.
1: So I got changed in the car park,
0: that's
1: right?
0: That's what I mean. It's just like...
1: Yeah, but that's not the funny bit, right? So the dress I was wearing was a big Sonia Stradiotto. It was this big, flowy, bejeweled, navy blue, had a cape thing, right? So I jump out of the car and I'm actually running late because my friend's party was fun and...
2: You didn't leave.
0: How do you explain that? How do you explain that to the organisers that are paying you?
1: I know. So I'm like, So I jump out of the car and I get the dress, which is in the back seat of the car, open that door. Then I run to the back of the car, open the boot, and I kind of do, I mean, this is the Gold Coast. We all make little change rooms.
0: Yeah, I do it all the
1: time. You know, we make the car change room with the car doors and whatever. Then I'm getting into this dress and this frock, but I've never worn it before. I've never even tried it on before. I just borrowed it for the event. And I can't do the zip up. So I'm twisting and turning. I can't get this zip up. The dress is scratchy. And then I see a woman and she's walking to go to the stairs and I just, you know, chicks have got each other, right? Yeah. I was like, can you zip me up? And she was like, she's actually American. She's like, oh, car, sweetie, oh, okay. And she's zipping me up and then she's fluffing my hair up and then she's straightening.
0: Lovely.
1: She's tucking the tags in. She's like, you're Cinderella. Off you go. And I was like, thank you, fairy godmother. Like, this is amazing. Anyway, I then just went to the function. I left my car door open, my boot open. I left my whole car open. I was just so happy I was Cinderella going to the ball.
0: But you were at the boot. I get the car door, but not the boot.
1: No,
0: you're right
1: to
0: there.
1: Get to her, I had to walk around the car because I had to wave her down.
0: Got you.
1: And I was like, hey, and she did me up and I was like, I'm ready to go. I just walked away from the car. 12 o'clock that night from the ball, I'm walking towards the car and I'm like, oh, my car's been broken into. My car's been broken into. The boot's open. The door's open. And I get in. Nothing has moved. I mean, it looks like it's been stolen, like been broken into because I've got kids. But I was like, oh, my God, not a thing was stolen. 5 hours of my car sitting next to the stairs where everyone goes up and down, not a thing stolen. Nothing. How lucky is that?
0: That is so lucky.
1: I mean, obviously the Star has got lots of security guards and cameras and all that kind of stuff.
0: Well, the Tesla's got a lot of cameras too.
1: Yeah, but do you, like, I just can't believe, like, no one, not a person, just not, the cameras showed no one even came near it.
0: I wish someone went in it and fell asleep.
1: Yeah. It's just the fact that I thought it'd been broken into. And then my brain went, oh, yeah, no, I just walked away from it. I just walked away from it. So I just want to open up the phones and ask a question. Anyone else as dumb as me? Have you left your
0: car? There has to be. I'm sure I've done it.
1: Have you left your car wide open? Like, not just unlocked.
0: Yeah,
1: open. Two whole doors open.
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4: The M1 is flowing nicely this morning. Just a little heavy if you're going into Brizzy through Tanimera to Slacks Creek. Nothing out of the ordinary though. Local roads are all flowing well. No issues. We'll check in again in about 15 minutes. If you do spot anything, call the traffic hotline 55-1922-75. Gold Coast weather today, mostly sunny with a top of 23 degrees. At the Seaway right now, it's 12. I know I want it.
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0: Gailey and Emily Jade, 102.9 Hot Tomato. After 7 o'clock this morning, we'll have Gold Coast Titan Jojo Fifita on the phone. They are playing at home this weekend against Cronulla. It's a doubleheader with the women as well. It's going to be a big weekend, plus your chance to head along later on.
1: Now, I left my car door open and my boot open at the Star car park for 5 hours because I got changed in the car quickly. I was running late for the function I was hosting and I just walked away from the car. So I'm just asking the question, has anyone else done the same thing? What about you, Shannon? Did you do it?
2: Yeah, not a car door, but the garage door at home all night.
0: Oh, yeah, I've done that.
1: What happened?
2: I just took the bins out one night and I think I just got distracted going back to the house and not realising, closed the door into the house and woke up at 4 a.m. to go to work and the garage door's open, so I just made sure my motorbike with my key was still there. the car was still there. Everything was still there. But as I was putting on my gear, some teenagers walked past and mustn't have seen me. But I heard him say, "Oh, this guy's garage door's open. I wonder if he knows."
1: Oh.
2: So I lifted my helmet up and said, "Yeah, it's all good."
1: Oh. Oh, I'm so glad you rang, Shannon, because I thought this would be like just a dumb girl thing to do, but to hear like a guy ring up and say they've done it, thank you. I really appreciate you.
3: At any given time, I think anyone's done it. Yeah. They haven't done it as well as you with like a full change of clothes at the back. I hope there's cameras at the Star and they check those cameras now. When was Take a Wish, all these guys?
1: Yeah. It's true, eh? All right, Pete from Pimpamar, you left something open?
4: Oh, just one step further than you, EJ. I got home at about 6:30 one night, and I'm on the phone with my parents. I've got my earbuds on. I switch off the actual lights off, go out, go into the house, and then next morning about 4 o'clock I wake up, I walk out, and my car's still running. I forgot to switch it off.
3: That's been done before too.
1: All night. Could that cause a problem? Like, could that put too many exhaust fumes in your garage?
0: Depends on the airflow of your garage, I suppose.
3: Yeah, that's true. Is the garage door still open?
4: No. It was on the street. I parked it on the street.
1: Oh, my God. Someone's taken it.
3: Even criminals are going, "This is a trap."
1: Yes. Well, that's what I thought about my car. Yeah. Like, maybe opportunists were like, "Oh, she's in there," or something. Like, you know?
3: Yeah.
1: Like, what would happen? All right, let's go to Tracy. Tracy, did you leave something open?
5: Yes, I left the passenger seat door open, the passenger side door open.
1: Yes.
5: We were going to my daughter's musical and we had to get to school. Got there, it was a primary school one, so we had to take costumes and things with us. And there were a lot of moving bits. She was getting stuff, I was getting stuff. And anyone that knows me knows I always check the car. So it was just so out of character for a start. Jumped out of the car, we grabbed stuff. I ran to one side, she ran to one side, blah, blah, blah. We were running up. Hit the button, didn't even realise the car didn't lock because it won't lock with the door open.
1: Yeah.
5: And went up. I thought, I'll go back if we need anything else. Didn't even think about it. Got back to the car hours later and the door was open and I thought, oh, gosh, someone's broken in. Someone's done something. And no, nothing had happened.
1: Exactly the same story.
3: Yeah, yeah.
1: Why do we not blame ourselves first? Well, that's the question.
3: Because it is so stupid. You won't be able to live with yourself.
6: 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You can't
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6: Everything is flowing nicely around the Gold Coast this morning. No issues, local roads, or the M1. If you're heading into Brizzy, it's just a little slow on that usual Tanimera to Slacks Creek stretch. We'll check it again in about 15 minutes. If you do spot anything, call the traffic hotline 55192275.
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6: It's just gone 6:30. Hi, I'm Lucy Knight. A man is fighting for life following a horror incident at a property out west in the scenic rim. The man in his 60s suffered significant injuries in a machinery accident. It happened at around 4:30 yesterday afternoon in Boona. Detectives from Victoria have returned home after questioning the Sydney Swans players at the centre of the hotel scandal. No arrests or charges have been made, while sponsors have started suspending partnerships with the five players accused of indecent behaviour. Premier David Crisafulli denies the state government has threatened to cut funding from advocacy groups who criticise them publicly. It comes after multiple organisations claimed they were threatened to have funding stripped if they spoke out against the LNP or its policies. And some food for thought for those concerned that Australia's state and federal governments have racked up a collective $1 trillion worth of debt. The US national debt figures have been released this morning, revealing the nation is $56.5 trillion Aussie dollars in the red.
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6: To sport, the Gold Coast Suns have ended their disappointing season on a high note with a 23-point win over the Saints in Melbourne. The match brings retiring player Nick Holman's AFL career to an end and was also likely the last Suns game for free agent Ben King after seven seasons with the club. Melbourne Storm has failed to make the NRL's top eight for the first time in 16 years. The Panthers ending the club's finals hopes last night with a 22-14 point win. Storm skipper Harry Grant telling Nine it's not the result they were after.
8: Yeah, it was still very optimistic. Coming into tonight, yeah, that's not to be. So go back to the drawing board and just make sure we're really disciplined. And we got a few guys leaving the club at the end of this year who have been really good servants. So it's about enjoying the last couple of weeks and sending them out on a good note.
6: We'll take a look at Gold Coast weather next.
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6: To the weather, mostly sunny across the coast today, top of 23 degrees, cloudy with a slight chance of rain tomorrow and 23, partly cloudy with a shower or two on Sunday and into next week as well. At the Seaway right now, it's 12 degrees, 102.9 Hot Tomato and Sunshine Ford's $20,000 Beat the Bowser is back. 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
9: All right, I want to talk about some people name their children or their pets after sporting stars. And I've got an example of one, and a player's just retiring now from the AFL, and a friend of mine named one of their boys after him. And I thought, you know what? A lot of people do that, and there's a lot of dogs and puppies out there that are, you know, called AJ Brimson or whoever.
10: Yeah.
9: Yeah, and AJ Brimson may no longer be a Titan. 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

0: 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It is back. We are giving away petrol money. You just got to yell out stop before the Bowser stops pumping, just like Kim and Mary Mac.
1: $1,023.
0: $1,023. Yay, Kimmy! Kim in Mary Mac has still been our biggest winner so far. I wonder if today will break that record.
2: Be nice to end a Friday with a big win.
0: Wouldn't it just?
3: Now, I'm a sentimental man, and this is a little bit embarrassing. But I am going to admit that I often get teary when footballers, and it's not just the club that I support, but footballers, when they announce their retirement and they might have kids around. Mm-hmm. It's usually to do with the, when they start talking about their wife or their kids. And because I'm an avid supporter of the game in largest form, I realised that I've been watching that person for 18 years or 20 years and you're kind of reflecting it. And then all of a sudden I get a little bit emotional. So admitting that. So the other day, one of my favourite players from Collingwood has announced his retirement. Aww. And he's played 18 seasons. He's second in the game's record. But he's also got one of the all-time greatest names.
2: What is it?
3: Steel Sidebottom. Oh. You've even heard me talk about him before. It's one of the great football names.
2: Parents had fun with the SS.
3: Yeah, Steel Sidebottom. And one of those players, he's one of a heart and soul player, probably one of the most popular players in the competition. You know, there's not many people from other teams that hate Sidey. He's more of one of those ones, oh, we'd love to have him. And he's one of those players too that always plays like with a smile on his face.
2: Okay.
3: You know, he just runs back to his position and you go, he's this big smile on his face. Anyway, I was seeing a thing where they showed him watching his kids say, we're proud of you on a video. Collingwood did it on purpose for sure. And his wife saying, we're proud of you, and they're all talking and everything. He starts bawling his eyes out. So I'm in my car before I go in to order my Chinese food. I start crying in the car. And I had to wait 5 minutes after I watched the video so my eyes wouldn't be red just so I could order some fried rice. Anyway, I got myself together, ordered my three dim sims and fried rice ready for a football night. But I did also realise that Steel Sidebottom, my friend Richard Wells, who we did the Gaily to the Rescue for after he had his terrible accident where he fell off the roof, he's got three boys, great names. He's got Maverick, Diesel and Steel as his boys' names, and Steel was named after Steel Sidebottom because he's in our Collingwood group. So then I thought, well, a lot of people do this. They name their children or their pets after their favourite sports people. So I want to open up the phones and I don't know how many years and years ago, how many dogs people would go, that's Nathan Buckley or that's Buckley, my dog.
2: Okay.
3: So give us a call. Who do you know or is it you that has named a child or a pet after a sports star?
0: 55711029. Have you named your child or your pet after a sports star? You could go to some sports. Gold Family Pass for the Titans. It is Titan Sharks at Seabus. And it's also a doubleheader with the NRLW as well. They're playing against the Broncos. You can get your tickets via ticketmaster.com.au or you can get involved right now.
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4: Yeah, Marty is looking really good this morning. No issues in either direction. Northbound just a little slow through Slacks Creek. If you're heading into Brizzy though, local roads around the Gold Coast are all flowing nicely. We'll check in again in about 15 minutes. If you do spot anything else, call the traffic hotline on 5519 2275. Gold Coast weather today, top of 22 degrees and mostly sunny. At the Seaway right now, it's 13.
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0: and Emily Jade, 1029 Hot Tomato, up to 7 this morning. 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
1: Well, Steel Sidebottom, he plays for Collingwood, has announced his retirement, and he's a friend of mine has named his son after him, Steel Sidebottom, so he's got little Steely Wells, and I thought we should go to the phones and find out who has named their pet or their child after a sports star. We've got Mark Jacobs on the line. Oh, actually, Mark Jacobs. Well, you know why I'm
2: okay?
1: I'm so distracted because I'm trying to think at the same time of who retired last night from the Suns and played their last. Nick Holman, I was going to try and congratulate. And then I got a little bit muddled up.
2: Yeah.
1: So never mind. Anyway, so Mark from Jacob's Well, did you name a child or pet after a sports star?
3: My wife actually named her son Charlton after the football club Carlton because they're all massive AFL fans.
1: So she still didn't go all the way. She wanted a chit instead of a cur.
3: Yeah, Charlton instead of, and they all still love Carlton. Yeah, that's their team.
2: That's so funny. She could have just done Carlton.
1: Carlton
2: anyway.
1: Is a name, like Carl for short.
2: Yeah, yeah. Charlton sounds like the posh version.
1: But that works.
2: Sounds
1: that
2: like you could be a character in Bridgerton.
1: Yeah.
2: Charlton's here to see you.
1: You never know. Hopefully he gets as much action. We've gone from Charlton to Carlos from Bigger Waters. Carlos, did you name a child or a pet after a famous sports star?
4: As kids, my mum used to name all her cats with an F. So she ended up with a new cat, and she didn't know what to name it because she had Sailor, Sammy, Shaniqua, all those different S names.
1: Yeah, Shane.
4: as kids, we were fans of Seinfeld. So we tried to get her to name it Seven. She was against it and eventually named her cat Seven.
0: Seven the
4: kids. If you know Seinfeld, you know where it comes from.
1: Yeah, right.
2: Yeah, I don't.
1: Okay, well.
2: None of those are football stars, so thanks. unless Seinfeld threw a footy, what?
1: No, but that's all right. We got to say hello to Carlos. Ryan, did you name a child or a pet after a sports star?
5: Yeah. I named a pet. We had a staffie who had a lot of white on his coat around his lips. He must have had a cross in him. So we called him Roy after Andrew Simons.
1: Because of all the zinc cream that he wore. Yeah. That's cool.
0: That's good.
2: That's
1: Roy is a good name for a dog.
2: It is. I love
1: and
2: that.
1: And a dad.
5: You're yelling out in the park, people look around.
2: Yeah, Roy. Oh, I love it.
0: I bet he was good at chasing a ball as well, old Roy.
2: Yeah.
0: For sure.
2: R.I.P. All right, we've got Maddie from Oxenford. Maddie, have you got a pet or a child named after a sports star?
6: Yeah, look, it's not me. It was one of my best mates I used to play football with down in Sydney, and we're both massive Liverpool fans, the Reds. And back when our kids were born in 2005, Liverpool was, good team. And he named his son, it's a pretty old name, after the Liverpool legend, Gerrard.
0: Oh, after Steven Gerrard, yeah.
1: Steven Gerrard, right.
6: Yeah, imagine going to school, what's your name, mate? Gerard. Like, it's pretty sad. It's an old man's name. Like,
1: Maddie.
6: Couldn't believe it.
1: Over to you, EJ.
2: Man, that is the name of my husband. Who is 8 years younger than me. And there's a little flex.
1: There you go, Maddie. Anyway, thanks for digging that hole with the shovel there, Maddie.
2: He also has a cousin with the same name who's also a young man too.
1: It's a family name.
2: Yeah, it is. Anyway, here's Craig from Narang. Did you name your pet or child after a football star?
7: Yeah, it was years ago. A mate of mine loved the Winter Olympics, and he got the dog of his dream, a beagle, and he named it Eddie. Eddie the Beagle, as opposed to Eddie the Eagle.
1: Oh, yeah. That's the way to finish off for sure.
2: That is well
0: phenomenal.
2: Done.
0: That's good. I mean, tickets to the Titans. For me, it's between Roy or Ryan and Craig.
2: Yeah. Craig's there.
0: Craig's
2: there listening. I just looked. You haven't put him on hold yet, so there we go. You got him, buddy.
0: You got the time.
1: You really gave us nowhere to go then.
0: Nice one, Craig. Double header incoming. Don't miss a huge afternoon of footy. NRLW Titans and Broncos. NRL Titans and Sharks. This Sunday, tickets via ticketmasters.com.au.
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16: The M1 is flowing nicely around the Gold Coast. Just looking a little under speed around the Smith Street exit. Really not much in it. Heading into Grizzy's under speed in that usual Slacks Creek area. Local roads are flowing nicely. We'll check it again in 15 minutes. If you do spot anything, call the traffic hotline. 55192275.
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16: It's a minute past seven. Hi, I'm Lucy Knight. There are grave concerns for a man following a horror machinery incident at a property in the scenic rim. Emergency crews were called to Boona around 4:30 yesterday afternoon to find a man in his 60s with life-threatening injuries. It's been revealed it took 18 minutes for SES volunteers to confirm young missing bushwalker Lily Hooper had been found dead following a shocking communication error. The family and authorities were initially told the 18-year-old was found alive yesterday, 8 days after she went missing in the New South Wales Southern Highlands. Investigations are now underway into how the radio error happened. Police have tracked down an Ipswich man accused of raping a young woman in Brisbane while she was out on a morning walk. A manhunt was launched yesterday after the woman in her 20s was approached by a stranger and assaulted in Brookfield. A 32-year-old man will front court today charged with several offences, including rape and stalking. The Prime Minister has hit out at the AFL's response to the sexual assault allegations that have rocked the Sydney Swans. Anthony Albanese says the league should consider an NRL-style no-fault stand-down rule, telling the ABC he's shocked by the allegations.
19: The idea that this is occurring is completely untenable. And the initial response as well, was, I think, completely unacceptable.
16: And a controversial move to privatise the Gold Coast's aquatic centres and pools is on a knife's edge, with councillors at odds. The vote is believed to be as close as 8 for the plan and 7 against, with many councillors concerned about staffing and fees under a privatised model. It'll be debated at full council next week.
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16: To sport, emotions were running high amongst the Gold Coast Suns last night after their 23-point win over the Saints. The victory marking the end of the Suns' season and likely Ben King's last game for the club, with a star forward tipped to be moving home to Victoria next year. Speaking on Fox Footy, Dimmer has all but confirmed King's exit.
21: He's been a stand-up guy, he's had a terrific year. Whatever the decision may be, we love him as a player, as a person. So, we probably know which way it's headed, but yeah, at the end of the day, he goes with our blessings if that happens.
16: Coach Damien Hardwick there. And the Panthers have jumped to the top of the NRL ladder with a 22-14 point win over the Storm last night, the result shattering Melbourne's chance of making finals. We'll take a look at Gold Coast weather next.
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16: To the weather, partly cloudy today, top of 23 degrees, cloudy with a chance of rain tomorrow and 23, partly cloudy on Sunday as well with the chance of a few showers. At the Seaway right now, it is 13 degrees and 102.9 Hot Tomato and Sunshine Ford's $20,000 Beat the Bowser is back. 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
2: All right, squishies, ooshies, whatever you want, we've got, and we're your dealer. 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

0: Gayley and Emily Jade on 102.9 Hot Tomato. It is 10 minutes past 7 on your Friday morning. EJ, what do you got coming up for us in the next 15 or so?
1: So yesterday we were talking about the Spa Weekend, the movie that was made here on the Gold Coast. 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
7: All right, we've got Cooper, who's 9 from Pack Pines, goes to Guardian Angels. Grade 4 wants to win $160 to save up and go to the Gold Coast show, which is fast approaching, isn't it?
1: Yeah, next weekend.
7: Yeah.
1: Exciting. All right, Cooper, let's get you there and on all the rides.
0: Let's do it.
8: Okay.
1: All right.
0: Good on you, mate.
1: Here we go. Here are the rules.
0: Cooper, you got 5 seconds to answer each question. We must take your first answer. If you keep getting questions right, we'll keep doubling your money. You can take it at any time. But if you get a question wrong, you lose it all. And no help from anyone in the background, mate. Got to answer all the questions on your own, okay?
8: Got it.
1: All right. Here we go. First question. Let's get you on the Gravitron. They still call it that? I don't know. Anyway, Spencer, who's 11 from Coomera, asked, how many legs does a spider have?
8: 8.
3: Hey, you got $5.
7: That's a good start. Well done, Cooper. Do you want to double it and play for $10?
8: Yes, please.
7: What do you call a baby chicken?
8: Chick.
3: Hey, good job. You got $10.
7: Yeah, that's
1: really
7: all right.
1: Good, darling.
7: You got it right.
1: Just don't get any help from the background, otherwise you get disqualified, okay?
8: Got it.
1: Would you like to go for $20?
8: Yes, please.
1: Okay. What is the name of a famous wizard with a lightning scar on his forehead?
8: Harry Potter.
7: Well done.
3: Job. That's $20.
7: Cooper, do you want to double it and play for $40?
8: Yes, please.
7: What do you call a shape with no corners?
8: Circle.
3: Well done. You have $40.
1: Gosh. And that's two rides at the Gold Coast show right there. That and the Ferris wheel.
7: One show bag.
1: Here we go. Yes. Now, would you want to play for $80?
8: Yes, please.
1: What planet, starting with the letter N, is known for being very, very cold?
8: Neptune.
1: Gosh, it's a show bag and two rides.
7: Yes. Now, Cooper, you've got $80, but you wanted to go for $160. Are you going to
4: double it, double it, double it?
8: Yes, please. We'll go for
7: it. All right.
8: For one more.
7: For $160, how many teeth does an adult human usually have?
8: 38.
6: Nothing.
1: Oh. It was so close. We were so excited when you said the 30. It's 32.
7: 32, Cooper, sorry.
1: Oh, darling.
0: Mate. Someone had been listening but just couldn't remember.
1: Yeah, it's 32 teeth. This is going to be the greatest trivia question of all time
7: It's getting all the kids, isn't it?
1: All the people writing trivia right now. You need to put that in your trivia.
0: Hey, Cooper, you did so well, mate. Hang on the line and we'll get you to ask the first question for Monday morning when Gayley and Emily Jade's Double Nothing Kids Edition returns.
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9: The M1 is flowing very nicely on the Gold Coast. Just a little under speed around the Smith Street exit, but not too bad. Local roads are also flowing well. We will check it again in 15 minutes, so if you spot anything, call the traffic hotline 55192275. Gold Coast weather today should be mostly sunny right across the coast, top of 23 degrees. At the Seaway right now, it's 13.
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0: Gailey and Emily Jade on 102.9 Hot Tomato. We are only 7 minutes away from our next 102.9 Hot Tomato at Sunshine for a $20,000 Beat the Bowser. Make sure you yell out stop before the Bowser stops pumping. I wonder how high the Bowser or how low the Bowser will go today.
1: Okay, so I guess we chatted quite a bit about Spa Weekend, which was made here on the Gold Coast, and we opened up the phones. Were you involved? I had messages afterwards, like someone had their house used inside and outside.
2: Oh, right.
1: Yeah, yeah.
2: That's cool.
1: Another girl that I know did makeup. So although we only had one call, lots of people involved.
2: Yeah.
1: And I went to the Chicks at the Flicks, which is just so great. If you've never done it and you're a chick, you got to. The gift bag haul is unreal. But we go with a bunch of girls. We're called the Slay Queens. That's our chat group name. Yeah. And we book out all of Gold Class. You know, as soon as the tickets, we just all book it. It's a great app to do it all. It's a great hack. I don't want to promote it because you'll take it off us. But anyway.
2: Right.
1: And we dress up. So when Devil Wears Prada was on, we just went high-end red, black and white, which was kind of the theme of Devil Wears Prada.
2: Yep.
1: You know, we had the red stilettos. We dressed right up. And then for Spa Weekend, we decided to go in our robes and, you know, because all of the
2: Face masks and all that
1: all
2: stuff.
1: All that, yeah. And that's all of the advertising. If you're seeing Isla Fisher, she's running around like New York City in a bathrobe. So we were like, well, if it's good enough for Isla Fisher, then it's good enough for us. So we all rocked up to Gold Class and we all had like all of our robes, face masks on, Uggs. It was so comfy. And then this has popped up on Southeast Queensland's Facebook community group.
2: Oh, okay.
0: Southeast Queensland.
1: Southeast Queensland.
2: See, that's a broad one, isn't it? You're getting some coverage here.
1: A group of us late 40-year-old women went to a Chicks at the Flicks movie screening. We were blown away by the amount of older women who wear their pajamas and dressing gowns to the movies. Each to their own, but I'm curious, would you wear PJs to the cinema? Or what age should you not be wearing PJs to the cinema? I am so offended. I am not old.
2: You know, the funniest thing of that, you might be offended. We are gleeful.
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6: G'day. Sorry for the wait. We are flat out. Yeah.
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9: 1029 Hot Tomato Traffic.
10: The M1 is a little slow southbound, Coomera down to Mullandina, but northbound is a nice clear run and local roads are also flowing nicely. We'll check in again in about 15 minutes. If you do spot anything, call the traffic hotline 55 19 2275.
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10: It's coming up to 7:30. Hi, I'm Lucy Knight. A man has suffered life-threatening injuries in a horror machinery incident in the scenic rim. Emergency crews rushed to a property in Boona late yesterday afternoon. The man in his 60s was assessed at the scene in a life-threatening condition. A shortage of jet fuel is causing disruptions for flights heading to and from Fiji. Virgin says it's cancelled some services to Nandi and refuelling others mid-journey, while Qantas has replaced its 737 service to the island with a longer-ranged A330. The woman who alleges she was sexually assaulted at the Sydney Swans team hotel says she wants justice, not money. She's told News Corp there were nine men in the room that she and another dancer were called to and that she gave them a discounted rate because they told her they were carpenters and couldn't afford the full rate. And a Gold Coast family have been left puzzled about a dodgy delivery driver's actions. The family in Upper Coomera were notified their parcel had been delivered on Monday, but they couldn't find it anywhere. Home security vision then revealing the delivery person had tossed the parcel out the window of their van and into a tall palm tree.
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10: 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The Suns went into the showdown with St Kilda with nothing to lose, closing out their season with a 23-point victory over the Saints. It was also likely the last game in Suns colours for star forward Ben King, who became the only AFL player this season to score a goal in every game. We'll take a look at Gold Coast weather next.
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10: to the weather. Mostly sunny across the coast today, top of 23 degrees. Cloudy with the chance of rain tomorrow and 23. Partly cloudy on Sunday as well with the shower to forecast, same for Monday. At the Seaway right now, it's 13 degrees. 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
3: Oh, you've got to do it. It's Friday. Get some fuel before the weekend.
4: Absolutely.
3: And go on a road trip.
4: It has been such a hectic week. I don't want to do the full total, but it's nearly over $5,000.
5: Yeah, I think it's a bit more than that.
4: Right.
5: Now.
4: Yeah, yeah. How good's that?
5: Mm.
4: And all to local winners. Highland Park, Carrara, Labrador, Merrimack, Mermaid Waters, Carrara, Terranora, Paradise Point, Bigger Waters, Pimbamar. That's some of the suburbs of the people who have won this week.
3: Yeah, well, ring.
5: Do it.
3: You want to share in the cash.
4: Oh, we're going to raise six. Oh, my God, look at that.
5: Nearly seven.
4: Oh, my God.
5: 55711-1029 to share in the glory. Just got to yell out stop before the Bowser stops pumping. 1029 Hot Tomato on Sunshine for $20,000. 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

0: 102.9 Hot Tomato. It is Gayley and Emily Jade coming up before 8 o'clock this morning. Gayley, what have we got?
1: Oh, we're talking to a titan. It's Jojo Fafita.
0: Fafita, the gardener.

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1: Okay, Katrina's from Labrador. $70 to fill up your tank, is it?
2: Yes, it is.
1: So do you want to win 70 or how much are you dreaming of today?
2: If I get a bit more 70, that'll be great. I'll just see how I go. I'm nervous. We'll just see how I go.
3: Oh, Katrina goes up and down and around and up and down and down and up. So good luck.
4: Best of luck, Katrina.
2: Thank you.
4: Nice and loud stop when you want the Bowser to stop pumping, okay?
2: Yeah, no worries.
4: Best of luck. Here we go.
5: $120. $166.
2: Stop.
1: Wow.
3: Oh, that's
2: I'm just too nervous. I'm stopping. Sorry.
3: That's all right.
2: I'm too scared.
3: Don't be sorry. Katrina, you've won.
1: You've won. $166.
2: Yay.
1: God, I mean, if someone walked up to you in Pac Fair and said, here's $166, you wouldn't say, I'm sorry.
3: Yeah, you wouldn't go and say, I'm spending it on fuel either. You'd go into Sephora. And
2: that's right.
1: Oh, my God. Well done. But we will see how far you could have gone.
4: Strap yourself in.
1: Yeah, there's
4: a long way to go.
3: All right.
5: $202. $274.
1: Getting my coffee.
5: $312.
4: Might as well go get breakfast.
1: I might go to the loo.
5: $14.
3: I might go whale watching.
5: $38. $156. $198. $254. $402. $480.
4: That's halfway.
1: What?
5: $622.
2: Oh, no.
5: $766. $960. $1,058. $1,238. $13.
1: Gotta go.
3: As we said, Katrina, if someone came up to you and gave you $166 at Pac Fair, you'd say, thank you very much.
2: Yes, that's exactly right. I've got my son in the background. Can my son just quickly say hello?
1: Of course, Katrina.
2: Can I say hello?
1: Hello, darling.
3: Hi.
4: Hello.
3: All right.
4: Get on here, Katrina. $166, well done. And what a town hot tomato and Sunshine Ford's $20,000 beat the Bowser. We'll be back after 9 with Liv and all day while you work.
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5: 1029 Hot Tomato Traffic.
7: TM1 is under speed southbound Coomera to Mullandina. Northbound though, that's nice and clear all the way to Brizzy. Local roads are flowing well as well. We'll check in again in about 15 minutes. If you do spot anything, call the traffic hotline on 55192275. Gold Coast weather today, been for a mostly sunny day, top of 23 degrees. At the Seaway right now, it's 14.
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0: 1029 Hot Tomato. 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
0: Titans play the Sharks this Sunday, 2 p.m. at Cbus Super Stadium, and Titans legend JoJo Fafita is on the phone with us this morning. G'day, JoJo.
2: Morning, how are you?
3: Good, mate. Good to have you back on the show.
2: It doesn't feel like long since I've been on.
3: That's good. That's good. Now, mate, you've got a big game coming up against the Sharkies.
2: It's going to be a big game this week. I think the whole team's looking forward to it, so hopefully we can get back to our foundations this week and get a win.
4: Now, we've been talking a little bit about AJ this morning. What's the deal there?
2: To be honest, I'm not even sure. I read it yesterday, so it sort of got me in the dark. Yeah, I'm not really sure about that.
3: Yeah, so it's just his management have contacted the club and said, are you happy for him to be speaking elsewhere? And the club has said yes. That's pretty much what's unfolded. For anyone that's listening now that don't know,
4: what would it mean if you did lose him, JoJo?
2: Oh, I think he means a lot to the club. He was our fullback for the last couple of years before Keanu came in, and all the boys love him. So if we lost him, it would be pretty sad.
4: Yeah.
3: Yeah. There's talk about maybe an offer coming from the Chiefs for Papua New Guinea. So he might still play with the Titans for the next year, and then maybe go. This is all speculation. That's all that talk that we had to sort of touch on. Mate, how do you feel after jumping up to the level of State of Origin and then coming back to club level for your first time? I would imagine you are buoyed by confidence and great learnings from being alongside some of the best players in the competition.
2: Yeah, no, I definitely took a lot out of being a part of the Origin team, and I think just seeing all the other players at the top level, and especially Billy Slater, he was a great coach, and I think he really works on all the minor details that you don't really look at when you're playing at club level. So, yeah, and I definitely took a lot out of that experience, and it's been good to be back at the club.
4: What was it like when you were selected? What was the celebration? Who was the first person you called?
2: I was watching a show with my partner on the couch, and my phone just started ringing at, like, I think it was 8:30, and I answered it, and the first words I heard was, "Hey, mate, it's Billy." And I sort of just stopped and, like, paused and looked at my partner and was like, oh, no, is this really happening?
3: Oh, how good. Imagine if it was like,
4: it's almost like,
3: hey, this is Billy, and then all of a sudden it's, I live two doors down.
4: Yeah, I was about to say, this feels like your Marta Prize Home call, Gayley.
3: It does.
4: Yes.
3: JoJo, I got a call from Marta Prize Home, which I entered, and I thought, oh, this is it, I'm going to win the house, and then they were just ringing to sell me more tickets. I was off for a split second. I thought, I've won the house, mate. I've won the house.
2: I'm glad it wasn't like that for me.
3: No, it was the real deal.
4: You won the house.
3: You know what it feels like now. You got some excitement in there. Mate, it's coming to the close of the season. How have you felt the season has been? Because not as much success for the Titans as you would have liked, but it's also a new year for the new coach.
2: I actually found the year, like, we haven't got much wins under our belt, but overall as a team, I feel like we're all gelling together and really connecting well, and it took us a couple rounds in to finally get our spine all sorted, and I think that's a major part of the game. And Zane Harrison, he's a young bloke, and he's got so much room to grow, and it's going to be a better year next year. He's going to take a lot of confidence out of this year, and I think we've been trying to work on as a club just our culture and our identity together, and I feel like every week it's getting better and better. So I think next year is going to be a good year for us. Hopefully we can finish the year strong this year, obviously, but I think we're going to get a good pre-season under our belt and hopefully have a good start to the year next year.
3: Do you think the best win was when you were out in the Chargers kit?
2: I reckon it was. Yeah, no, that was definitely a good win. And it was Zane kicked the winning field goal that game, and we're at home at Cbus and against the top team of the comp. So, yeah, no, it was definitely probably my favourite win.
3: Yeah, and you had some great support on the sidelines didn't you, JoJo?
4: Captain Charger
3: maybe running around helping you a little bit?
2: Yeah, no, it was good. It was good seeing, I think it was Old Boys Day as well, that game.
4: Who are you calling old?
2: We had a good crowd.
5: It was definitely old mascots day.
2: I love you, Dave.
3: Good on you, JoJo. Well, mate, good luck. It's a big game against the Sharkies. It's at Seabus on Sunday, yeah. And it's a kickoff is at 2 p.m. So, mate, all the best, and hopefully we're setting you down for 2 tries, mate. No pressure.
2: I'll take the no pressure then.
3: Yeah. Good on you, mate.
0: Give us a call, 55711029, because Hot Tomato and the Lottery Office are giving you the chance to win 4 premium grandstand tickets to see the Titans and the Sharks on Sunday, plus the chance to win $1,000 in the Lottery Office Highball Challenge. At halftime, you'll be out on the field trying to catch as many highballs as you can in 60 seconds to win the cash. So give us a call now for your chance to go and play. And it'd be a special edition of the Highball Challenge, as the Titans stand with Jai Round. 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
9: The M1 is under speed southbound, Coomera through to Mullandina. Also a little slower around the Carrara stretch. Northbound though, that's nice and clear. Gold Coast Highway eastbound through Helensvale. As you head towards Arundel, that's looking pretty congested at the moment. We've also got reports of a crash on Gooding Drive in Merrimack, headed eastbound just before the Cowes roundabout. That's causing a few hold-ups at the moment. We'll check in again in about 15 minutes. If you do spot anything, call the traffic hotline 55 19 2275.
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9: It's 8 o'clock. Hi, I'm Lucy Knight. Authorities are investigating a serious machinery accident on a scenic rim property. Paramedics rushed to Boona late yesterday afternoon following reports a man had been critically injured. The man in his 60s was assessed at the scene in a life-threatening condition. Police have moved quickly to arrest an alleged rapist following a terrifying incident in Brisbane. A woman in her 20s was out on her morning walk at Brookfield at around 6:30 a.m. yesterday when she was approached by a stranger and sexually assaulted. An Ipswich man was quickly tracked down by detectives and is due to front court today on 6 counts of rape and other serious offences. The federal government is defending its spending. It comes as our nation's overall debt soars past $1 trillion for the first time ever. Health Minister Mark Butler telling Seven, on a global scale, we're actually doing okay.
12: This is a big headline number. There's no question about it. We also need to put it in international context. Our debt is much lower than other countries we compare ourselves to.
9: A Gold Coast family have found their missing parcel left in a ridiculous spot. The Upper Coomera family were searching for the package for 2 days after they were notified on Monday that it had been delivered. They then discovered through their home security footage that the driver had thrown the parcel out of the window of the van and into a tall palm tree.
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9: to sport. Gold Coast Suns star Ben King has likely played his final game for the club. The free agent kicked three goals in last night's 23-point win over the Saints, helping to end the Suns' disappointing season on a high note. He's widely expected to return to Victoria and join Hawthorn next season, telling Seven he's loved his time on the coast.
0: So there's still a lot to work with, but I think whatever happens over the next couple of months, I love this group of blokes, and it's been really special.
9: The Melbourne Storm's slim chances of making finals have officially been dashed after going down to the Panthers overnight. Penrith held off a strong second-half comeback by Melbourne to win 22 points to 14. It was a night out for Panthers winger Brian To'o, who not only scored a hat-trick but notched up a whopping 224 run metres. We'll take a look at Gold Coast weather and surf conditions with Tara next.
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2: Surf's up! 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
14: It's a beautiful morning on the Gold Coast and a few decent waves around with that swell hitting about a metre and a half. And we've got southeasterly winds going to get up to about 15 to 20 knots later on, so get into it as early as you can. Best bet for a wave will be the beach breaks, Miami down south, if you get into it now. Otherwise, later on, the protected bays and points, Burleigh, Currumbin and Snapper through to Kira. Just on that low tide now with a 3 o'clock high tide and 21 in the water. Have a great morning, and Liz Cantor will check back this afternoon at 3 p.m.
9: To the weather, mostly sunny on the coast today, top of 23 degrees, cloudy with the slight chance of rain tomorrow and 23, shower or two on Sunday and into next week as well. At the Seaway right now, it's 14 degrees, 102.9, Hot Tomato and Sunshine Ford's $20,000 Beat the Bowser is back. 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
1: Oh, you go viral for the funniest things. There's a Gold Coast girl who's gone viral for falling off the back of a boat trying to get content. So we thought, you're funny, come into the studio.
0: Yeah, that's in the next 15. If your brain is good, you're about to become

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1: Well, last week when we were doing Phone a Friend Friday, we had some issues and we were just like, can anyone just be someone's friend? And then now that's happened. We got Jason on the line. You couldn't find a friend, so you're going to be like playing with someone random as your friend, and that's Nick.
2: Yeah, sounds like it.
1: What if this becomes like
3: a bromance,
1: the start of your friendship?
2: I mean, all good friendships need a good origin story, I guess.
1: Yeah, they do.
3: That's now, a great way to describe it, really.
1: Yeah. Now, you are a landscaper, and how much do you want to win?
2: I'm just going for broke, so I'm just going to try and, well, not actual broke, because I want to win some money, but, I'm just going to see how far I can get.
1: Okay.
3: Might give you a day off the tools. I know landscaping's pretty hard. Every day off the tools means a rest for the body.
2: Yeah, definitely.
1: Okay.
2: Body's getting a bit tired.
1: All right. Well, we'll meet Nick in a moment. It's almost like perfect match. Dexter, who's behind the wall. Let's do this. Here are the rules.
4: Let's do it, Jason. You've got 5 seconds to answer each question. We must take your first answer. If you keep getting questions right, we'll keep doubling your money.
1: Let's do this. Here are the rules.
4: Let's do it, Jason. You've got 5 seconds to answer each question. We must take your first answer. If you keep getting questions right, we'll keep doubling your money.

0: Halloween?
1: October.
2: $100.
3: You're going well. Would you like to go for $200?
1: Yeah, let's double it.
3: All right. What is 9 times 9?
1: Phone a friend.
3: Okay.
0: Well, he knew he only had 5 seconds, so yes. I totally get it, because if that's not your strong point, your times tables, it would have taken too long. So that's well played, Jason. Now, Jason, meet Nick from Highland Park.
1: Going on, Nick. How are you, mate?
4: Good. I'm good, thanks, buddy.
3: All right, Nick, here is the question for you. What is 9 times 9?
4: 81.
2: $200.
0: Oh. Nick, you have served your purpose beautifully there. I don't know if Jace will split some of the money with you eventually.
4: Yes. Go, Jace. Go, Jace.
3: What do you do for a living, Nick?
4: I'm studying to be a nurse. I'm looking after some old people.
3: Okay, righto.
5: Nice.
3: Righto, we're just sort of, you know, establishing the friendship here. Landscaper, yeah. Nurse.
0: A landscaper,
3: you know?
0: Yep, nurse.
5: Just a good person.
0: All right, barbecues together.
3: So now our next question, Jason, is do you want to take the 200, split that with Nick, or do you want to continue to play on?
1: Yeah, we'll go again.
0: You don't have to split it, by the way. It's totally, yeah, there's no expectation. Jason from Oxford, do you want to play for the $400?
3: He said yes.
0: Yes.
1: Yeah, we'll play for the $400.
0: All right, now it's multiple choice. Here we go. What was the first Pixar movie release? Was it A, Ghostbusters, B, The Terminator, or C, Toy Story?
1: Toy Story.
2: $400.
3: Okay.
0: Going along nicely.
3: Nick's sitting there on hold going, woohoo. I got half of $400. Do you want to double it again for
1: $800? Yeah, double it.
3: Oh, wow. Here we go. For $800, what is the capital of Cuba?
1: Phone a friend.
3: You can't do it twice, my friend.
0: Oh.
3: And now you've lost.
1: Mm.
3: Oh, damn it. It's Havana.
1: Oh, yeah. I did know that too.
3: Yeah.
1: Oh, yeah. No, well.
3: That's okay.
0: Hey, you can play again sometime, Jason.
3: Do you know what?
1: Yeah.
3: You've made a new friend, and I think that's the best gift of all. So, Jason and Nick, go off to friendship heaven or whatever it is. And
0: oh, what, are you killing them off?
3: Sort out for a beer.
0: There's your origin story. You met each other and then got hit by a bus.
5: And the DJ killed you off.
3: Meet up, have a beer or something, and then let us know how it goes.
5: Yeah. Good on you guys. Double or Nothing back at 8 o'clock Monday morning.
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7: The M1 is under speed southbound from around about Coomera down to Mullindina, then also around the Carrara stretch. Northbound is flowing very nicely, though we've got reports of a crash northbound at Bermuda Street just before the intersection with Cooker Boulevard, so that's causing quite heavy delays through the Mercury Street intersection and nearing the Cottesloe Drive intersection. Everything else is flowing fine at the minute. We'll check in again in about 15 minutes. If you do spot anything, call the traffic hotline 5519 2275. Gold Coast weather today, mostly sunny, top of 23. At the Seaway right now, it's 16.
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0: Jade. 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
1: Gayle and Emily Jade are famous for being first with the wrong information. 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
3: Let's get this show on the road.
4: Okay, this is funny. A couple of girls have gone viral because they were on a boat in the Broadwater celebrating a birthday party with a content creator there, a girl called Veronica. Was trying to get the epic shot and then she fell off the boat into the water, managed to save the phone. It's gone viral. Gold Coast looks beautiful. Have a listen. Steph and Veronica, welcome to the studio.
5: Thank you.
4: You've gone viral. All you had to do was nearly drown.
5: Pretty much.
4: Well, tell us what happened on that day on the boat out in the Broadwater, was it?
5: So we were celebrating Steph's birthday and I was meant to capture all the content and do all the videos for her. And I think I just put my weight onto one of the little gates. And I don't know, I think it was just open and I just fell through.
6: So it just popped open and you just went arse over.
5: Yes, that's right.
6: Into the drink.
4: Yeah.
5: So I had my phone in one hand and the drink in the other. And as soon as I fell in the water, I don't know, I didn't really feel panic. I wasn't panicking at all. I just thought, all right, let's get back on. But I saw Steph, she chucked a little rope, you know, at me, which I obviously grabbed onto. But yeah, it wasn't attached to anything, which was pretty funny. And
4: then the rope wasn't attached.
7: I turned around, grabbed the only thing I could see, which was a rope, and
6: it wasn't attached.
7: It just kind of flew out of my hands, and now she's looking at me like, "Man, now I got to swim back to the boat with my iPhone, this champagne glass, and a rope." So I just kind of made the job harder, but
5: that's all right.
6: When the rope came out, first of all, though, did you just go, "Hang on a minute," and just have a little swig?
5: I should.
4: And was the phone fine? Like
5: the phone was fine because it went in and out like a couple of times and I was just like, grab my phone. So they grabbed my phone, they put it aside and then they brought a towel and I was just laughing. Like.
4: And so then you decided to load it up. Did you know that it would just go so viral?
5: I knew that it was going to go viral a little bit, but not that much.
4: Yeah.
6: Like, so how much is much, by the way? How many people?
5: Over like 670,000.
6: And that's only just started.
5: Yeah.
6: Well,
5: yeah. We posted it, when was it? On Monday night?
6: Oh, no.
5: Yeah. I mean, I thought it was funny and I thought, yeah, let's post it. We just have a laugh, but I wasn't expecting this. I got offered, licensed video just to make some money and I was just like, no. I don't want to be known, you know, as the girl who fell off the boat worldwide.
6: You are
5: now. I already am, but I didn't want to make it any bigger, you know.
6: Say go hard.
5: Go hard.
6: I'm the girl.
5: I was a bit worried because they say they can, you know, take the video, they can edit it and change my voice, you know, put my name on. And I've got kids and I didn't feel like, I just want to be a wedding content creator. That's what I want to be famous for. I don't really want to be the girl who fell off the boat, but I think I am already. So,
4: so you're a wedding content creator.
5: Yes.
4: All right. Well, you know.
6: We'll put a plug out. If you want someone that takes great content and so much so she's prepared to fall off a boat for it.
4: Yeah. Where do you go?
5: It's called Vero More Moments. So Vero for Veronica, that's my name. You can find me on Instagram.
4: For all the wrong reasons.
5: I know, right? Well, the video is pinned at the top of the profile of the account, so you'll see that straight away.
6: Not everyone can do that.
4: And Steph, were you happy with her work?
7: I think she cropped my face and her toes perfectly. I don't know if you've seen the video, but it's like now over 500,000 views of my face and her toes together, which we could probably make some other money with that.
4: Thank you, guys.
5: Thank you so much.
1: 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You can't
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5: 1029 Hot Tomato Traffic.
6: Everything is flowing nicely northbound on the M1, but southbound is slow. Coomera down to Mullandina and also through the Carrara stretch. Local roads, Bermuda Street northbound is a nightmare from Cottesloe Drive, well past Mercury Street. That's due to an earlier crash. Also looking a little heavy eastbound through the Arundel stretch on Brisbane Road, a little slow westbound as well. We'll check in again in 15 minutes. If you do spot anything else, call the traffic hotline 55 19 2275.
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6: It's just gone 8:30. Hi, I'm Lucy Knight. A man has died following a horror workplace incident in the scenic Rim. Emergency crews rushed to Boona around 4:30 yesterday afternoon, where the man in his 60s was treated for life-threatening injuries after being crushed underneath a piece of machinery. Police and workplace health and safety are investigating. Two hikers have been rescued after spending the night stranded in Currumbin Valley. The women contacted emergency services around 6:30 last night after getting lost in Mount Coogal, with the rescue helicopter deployed to the area. However, it was unable to safely retrieve them. The chopper went back to the area at first light and was able to winch them to safety. A controversial decision amongst councillors on whether Gold Coast aquatic centres and pools should be privatised is believed to be extremely close. Many councillors have voiced concerns about fees and staffing under a privatised model, ahead of the decision being debated at a full council meeting next week. The vote is expected to be as close as 8 in favour of pools being privatised and 7 against. And a Gold Coast delivery driver could be in some strife for his dodgy delivery antics. A family in Upper Coomera were left confused earlier this week after being told their parcel had been delivered, but it was nowhere to be seen. A quick check of the security cameras captured the driver hauling the parcel out of the window of his van, with the package landing in a tall palm tree in their front yard.
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6: To sport, it was a drama-filled night in the NRL with four players sent to the sin bin during Penrith's win over the Storm. Panthers trio Liam Martin, Lindsay Smith and Jack Cogger were all marched for 10, while Melbourne's Oren Keeley was also sent for some time out. The 22-14-point victory has seen the Panthers take back top spot on the ladder. We'll check the latest Gold Coast weather next.
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6: To the weather, mostly sunny across the coast today, heading for a top of 23 degrees. Cloudy with a chance of rain tomorrow and 23. Shower or two on Sunday, much the same on Monday and into the rest of the week. At the Seaway right now, it is 17 degrees, 102.9 Hot Tomato and Sunshine Ford's $20,000 Beat the Bowser is back. 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
10: Well, we just chatted to Steph and Veronica who fell off the back of a boat getting a photo. We thought we'd open up the phones. When have you fallen for a photo? 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
11: Yeah, I saw a terrible thing once when someone, you know how you do pranks when you're at school, someone gets on their hands and knees when someone's walking backwards and then you trip over them?
10: Yeah, yeah.
11: I saw someone do that on TV to a journalist.
10: Oh,
11: that's running
10: terrible.
11: Back and asking questions. And, and the guy that was getting questioned, his mate did it. And the journalist went straight over.
12: Wow.
10: Funniest home video times.
11: Not good sort of thing. It was funny, but not
12: funny because the journalist is okay.
11: Yeah, funny, not funny.
10: Yeah. Yep. So that's what we're going to talk about next. Yep. You've got a story, you can call us.
12: Give us a call, 5571 1029. Have you fallen while taking a photo? Fallen for the photo. We'll chat to you next on 102.9 Hot Tomato.

0: Jane, 1029 Hot Tomato and 1029 Hot Tomato and Sunshine Ford's $20,000 Beat the Bowser. It will be back after 9 with Liv and all day while you work, making sure you yell out, stop before the Bowser stops pumping.
1: Now, we just had a funny story on air. Veronica and Steph, they were on a boat celebrating Steph's birthday. Veronica was taking the content. She's a content creator. And she fell off the back of the boat trying to get the shot. Leaned against a little gate she thought was shut and it wasn't. It was open. Anyway, it's gone viral now and the Gold Coast has never looked so good upside down because as the phone went, there was the skyline and then she fell in the water, she saved the phone. So we're just asking the question, when did you fall getting the shot? Is there any, when we've got so many photographers, wedding photographers, all that kind of stuff on the coast. So you can give us a call and we've got Michael on the line. Did you fall getting the shot?
2: Well, it actually wasn't me. It was the lady in a tour group that we had when we were in Paris in March this year.
3: Yes.
2: And we were up on a platform and walking towards the Eiffel Tower. Everyone's taking photos and she's taking photos, this lady. Didn't see the steps in front of her and then a couple more photos. Down she goes, misses the steps down, goes down, hits the ground, dislocates the shoulder, breaks the camera.
1: Oh.
2: But on top of it, she did it two more times among other destinations in the trip.
1: What?
3: She kept doing it.
2: Yeah, she kept three times, taking photos, went down steps.
1: Oh, my God.
2: Her husband would always walk in front of her, you know, 10, 15 feet. So we ended up went up and went and grabbed him and said, that's it, come back, hold your wife's hand, wherever she walks, hang on to her.
3: Yeah, like he's trying to get away from her, but like you, there's an old tradition near stairs that the man should go down first.
1: Yeah.
3: And slightly in front. So if their partner falls, they fall on the man.
1: Yeah.
3: He's 15 metres in front.
1: Because he knows.
3: Yeah.
1: He knows she always falls out.
3: He doesn't want to travel with her.
1: You know what I would have done, Michael? First time, okay, don't really know her because, you know, tour of groups, you're all chucked together. Second time it happened, be like, oh, wow, okay. Every other time, I'd have my phone ready focused on her to film her and then you go viral.
0: That's the best.
2: She go to the hospital, but still she didn't learn from the whole experience and did it two more times.
1: So. Oh, well, maybe she was collecting insurance money.
3: So yeah. Yeah.
1: All right.
3: Shelley from Wurrungri, what about you? Did you fall when you were taking a photo?
4: I did, and my family thought it was hilarious because they were just about to get on a helicopter to do the Hooker Falls over in New Zealand. And I had my camera to take a family photo, but I had the wrong lens on it. So I kept walking back to try and fit them all in.
1: Oh.
4: And I fell off the helicopter pad. And the first person to my rescue was not my husband or my kids, but the pilot.
1: Oh.
4: The rest of them were in hysterics.
3: Ah, man in uniform. There he is.
1: Yeah, yeah. Was he hot?
4: He was. So I was happy to be rescued by him.
3: That's right. You fell over three more times.
0: Were you hurt in any way, she? Like, how far was the fall?
4: The fall was about a metre and a half. I wasn't hurt. I was just kind of more stunned because I didn't realise what had happened. And my husband said later, he goes, did you not realise you didn't have enough room? I'm like, obviously not.
3: Did you say...
1: No, I did it on purpose.
3: Did you say, I didn't fall off the helicopter? I stepped back.
0: Shelley, we got $100 to spend on dining at JW Marriott Resort and Spa. That is all yours. Congratulations.
4: Oh, wow. Oh, thank you very much.
0: Get on you, Shelley.
1: Don't you worry. You give us a call, Gold Coast. We'll look after you.
0: Yeah, of course we will. Enjoy Centrique Buffet Breakfast at JW Marriott Gold Coast Resort and Spa.
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6: The M1 is under speed southbound still through the Coomera Helensvale stretch and around Narang down to Wurrungri. Northbound's nice and clear though. Local roads, it is really heavy, pretty much at a standstill northbound Bermuda Street from just before the Cottesloe Drive intersection past Mercury Street due to an earlier crash. Everything else is flowing all right at the minute. We'll check in again a little later. If you do spot anything, call the traffic hotline on 5519 2275. Gold Coast weather today, mostly sunny, top of 23. At the Seaway right now, it's 17.
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0: Gayle Young, Emily Jade on 102.9 Hot Tomato. Up and on this morning, the 20 song music marathon with the Live kicks off. It's 20 songs commercial free.
1: Oh, the government have done their best to try and get some money out of changing the rules with taxes and everything like that to do with property. And a lot of people are speculating the next thing they're going to go for is your super, which is terrible. And then the news today that we're in all that debt. You know, it's pretty ordinary.
2: It's just popped up.
1: That's just a letdown. Like, our country needs... We're better than this.
2: Yeah, paying off the debt is our third biggest thing we have to pay each week as a country.
1: Yeah.
2: So servicing the debt.
1: It's just ridiculous in our spending. And then it seems like the only resource is the Australian people rather than using our resources. But anyway, I don't want to get bogged in that. I went and caught up with my superannuation guy. We catch up every 12 months just to see how everything's going. And I've known him for 20 odd years. So anyway, I sat down and we're having a good chat. I'm having a cup of tea and we're chatting about all things. And then I decided, okay, I'll look over to the computer screen and we'll start talking about super and what's happening and everything. I looked over and it looked in good shape.
2: Good.
1: I looked at the total and I just went, oh, that's gone up a lot in the 12 months. So obviously, however it's set up, it's gone well. So I said, hey, that's looking pretty good. And he goes, oh, sorry, that's not yours.

0: Hey,
1: just a final thought. Like, this happened in Victoria and Melbourne. I saw it on the news this morning. I was talking to Jake about it. And I was, what's the go with bombing, like, businesses anyway? But someone bombed a kebab shop. And, like, out of all the shops, like, kebabs are important.
2: They're the best.
1: Like, late at night when you're having beers and that, it's your go-to. The old hot dog system doesn't work there anymore. You want a kebab.
0: Someone ate something at 2 a.m. in the morning and got food poisoning, for sure.
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6: It's a minute past nine. Hi, I'm Lucy Knight. A rescue chopper has winched two hikers to safety in Currumbin Valley this morning. The women called for help at around 6:30 last night after becoming stuck on Mount Coogle in Springbrook National Park, but were forced to spend the night in the bush because the conditions were too unsafe for the helicopter to get to them. They were eventually rescued at around 5:30 this morning. Workplace Health and Safety have launched an investigation over the death of a man at a worksite in the Scenic Rim. The worker in his 60s died after being crushed by machinery at Boona late yesterday afternoon. Police are assisting in the investigation. A man is preparing to front court this morning, charged with the alleged rape of a young woman on a morning walk in Brisbane. The woman in her 20s was approached by a stranger in the quiet suburb of Brookfield at around 6:30 a.m. yesterday before being sexually assaulted. A 32-year-old Ipswich man has since been charged with a string of offences, including six counts of rape, stalking and assault. And the woman who alleges she was sexually assaulted at the Sydney Swans team hotel earlier this week says she's after justice and not money. She's told News Corp there were nine men in the room that she and another dancer were called to early Monday morning. She also claims the group told her they were carpenters to score a discount, claiming they couldn't afford the full rate.
0: Rollerama is the coast's coolest roller skating rink with DJ music, fun skate games and seriously good vibes. Open every day of the school holidays. Market Street, Carrara.
6: To sport, Suns coach Damien Hardwick says this season will be the making of the footy club. The Suns downed the Saints by 23 points in Melbourne last night to wrap up their disappointing season on a winning note. Dimmer admits he's learnt a lot from his mistakes.
7: One of my strengths is self-reflection. There's some things that I did this year that didn't work. I changed a little bit of my coaching philosophy, tried to put square pegs in round holes and just didn't work.
6: We'll take a look at Gold Coast weather next.
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6: to the weather. Mostly sunny across the coast today, heading for a top of 23 degrees. Cloudy tomorrow and 23, just the slight chance of some rain. Partly cloudy on Sunday with a couple of showers forecast. Much the same on Monday and into next week. At the Seaway right now, it is 17 degrees, 102.9 Hot Tomato and Sunshine Ford's $20,000 Beat the Bowser is back. 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
0: 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And we will do it soon on Hot Tomato Nirvana now.

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Next, we've got a flashback, a song that was played a lot during COVID when patients were released from hospital. And it is Bruno Mars' latest now.

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0: Tomato, the 20 song in a row music marathon, 20 songs commercial free. Garbage coming up, Flo Rida, and Ella Langley talks about her new song.
1: "Her" I wrote with three guys, and they fought me on doing it twice in a row on that first chorus. And
2: really?
1: Instead of, yeah, but they were like, "It's kind of boring." I'm like, "Is it? Or is it just really easy, fun to sing? And I can see this, like, I just want to be her so bad, it hurts so," you know? But yeah, man, that song was written in 30 minutes.
0: Here it is.

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Stick around. It is coming up very soon. Hot Tomato and Sunshine Ford's $20,000 Beat the Bowser. Also, the Play My Tease.